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And better music and more of it right across your feel-good workday. 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

0: And a very good morning to you. This is Ink 96, playing better music and more of it. Modo Rocks. Controversial comes, said the boy. I think it was controversial because it's about a young boy's first experience, if you know what I mean. Hello, it's Jason McLean here. Stephen Wolf, Tina Turner, Blondie on the way. Back again tomorrow. Bilko and Jay's $1,000 secret sound. What do you think it is? This is the sound here, okay? Sounds a very grinding sort of thing, doesn't it? You know, almost like a jackhammer. But it's not that, and it's not these answers either.
1: Is it the noise of the, you know, when you're packing boxes and you got the tape roller?
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3: Hmm? 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
0: 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They're all there. Hopefully you got the right one tomorrow morning when Bilko and Jay do the $1,000 secret sound. Good luck.
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0: It's almost 11. Here is Ink 96 with Jace this morning. Got your latest news, sport and weather shortly, followed by great hits on the way. Cyndi Lauper, you too. Got to play a bit of Bruce the Boss. In fact, he's first. Have a hit.
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12: Hi there, Alana McIntyre here with the latest. The Prime Minister says the fuel excise cut is being extended for an extra month due to global uncertainty. The cut was supposed to finish up at the end of this month, but will now stay in place until the 2nd of August. It will be scaled back, though, to 16 cents per litre, not 32. Anthony Albanese telling Sky it will provide some certainty going forward.
13: We know that families are still under pressure. And we also know that the impact of this conflict on the other side of the world will have a long economic tail to it.
12: As Tehran claims it's closed the Strait of Hormuz again, US Vice President J.D. Vance is heading to Switzerland for further talks. Iran's announced the waterway is shut to tanker traffic, saying Israel's strikes in Lebanon are breaching the peace deal with the US. Homicide detectives are at the scene of a fatal shooting in Melbourne's inner northwest. The victim, believed to be in his 30s, was found at Ascot Vale just after midnight. Hundreds have entered the ocean in Sydney today to show their support for a mother who was bitten by a shark, with a swim out happening at Coogee Beach. Leah Stewart remains critical after she was mauled by the animal while swimming between the flags. A woman has been stabbed in the chest outside a popular hotel in Adelaide. She was taken to hospital with non-life-threatening injuries, and another woman has been arrested. And British Prime Minister Keir Starmer is expected to resign in coming days.
11: Deliver.
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12: In NRL, the Dolphins have made it 7 in a row, defeating an injury-hit Tiger side 36-22 last night. Off contract, Cody Nikorima scoring one try and setting up two more. Dolphins coach Christian Wolf really happy with the win.
7: It's a tough place to come. They're a tough team to play, particularly when they get a bit of momentum in the first half. And I think at one stage there, the penalties and six against was 11-3, which is tough to overcome.
12: Titans rookie Zane Harrison helped upset the Panthers 19-18. In AFL, Collingwood defeated Port by 26 points.
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14: Hero says more showers expected today. Top of 23 degrees. That'll be the case tomorrow. Showers tapering off. Then Tuesday, Wednesday, sunshine. Overnight's down to 6 degrees. Tops of 22.
11: 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And 60s and 70s tracks that stand the test of time. 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

Rocco and Jay for breakfast. Jonesy and Amanda for the drive home. And a feel-good workday for better music and more of it right across the day. 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

0: That was a nice little song from TLC here at Zinc 96, playing better music and more of it. Waterfalls, hit from the late 90s, early 2000s, thereabout. Bit of Jimmy Barnes before that, no second prize, one of his early hits. Hello, Jason McLean here. For your Sunday morning, hits on the way very shortly from Doobie Brothers, Billy Idol, and also a bit of Michael Jackson, late 70s stuff off his Off the Wall album. Hey, I'll tell you what's really gone off the wall, the Zinc 96 10K cash track, okay? You've only got probably another week to get amongst all this. What you got to do is listen to Bilko and Jade each morning. They'll give you the cash track to listen out for. And when you hear it, you call 1-300-891-929. If you get there, you will be in the draw for that 10K. And another chance throughout the day, all right, with either Marnie or Hinksie. They'll play another cash track again. You ring. If you get in that draw, you're right in the running for that 10K's cash. It's coming up to be won at the end of this month, so good luck with that.
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0: It's almost midday here at Zinc 96. Got your latest news, sport and weather shortly. The hits to follow. ABBA, Dragon, got a bit of Extreme coming up. And also Roxette, their debut hit from the late 80s. Right now, let's check those roads. As is checking out for you.
1: Zinc 96, time saver traffic.
2: Look out for some delays for the Sunshine Motorway both directions at the moment. Heading down into Mountain Creek between Kawana Way and Karawatha Drive. Solid conditions as well up in through Noosa, Noosa Drive, Noosa Parade and Hastings Street. Now there's also delays out through Tawantin, quite heavy from Moriel Avenue, Hilton Terrace and Goodchap Street. Wyber Road, thick both ways around the Farmers Market in Noosaville. 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It's Adzi with the latest traffic up to date on Zinc 96.
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8: Hi there, Alana McIntyre here with the latest. The US Vice President is on his way to Switzerland for talks with Iran as Tehran shuts the Strait of Hormuz yet again. Iran says it's closed the waterway because Israel strikes in Lebanon, a breaching the peace deal with the US. Shadow Foreign Minister Ted O'Brien has told the ABC's insiders he thinks Israel should be able to defend itself.
9: But if Hezbollah continues to fire at Israeli people, Well, of course, there's going to be a response, and this is the complication for everybody.
8: It comes as Anthony Albanese confirms the fuel excise cut is being extended for an additional month, but it will be halved. Police have been examining parked cars and shops in Melbourne's inner northwest, where a man in his 30s was allegedly killed. The victim, believed to be in his 30s, was found with gunshot wounds at Ascot Vale just after midnight. Hundreds have gathered at Coogee Beach for a swim out to show their support for a mother who was mauled by a shark. Leah Stewart is still critical after she was attacked as she swam between the flags. Donald Trump has suggested renaming ICE to NICE by putting the word national in front of Immigration and Customs Enforcement. The US president says people would then have to say NICE agents have deported a violent drug dealer. British TV star Jeremy Clarkson has revealed he's now in remission, and Kylie Minogue could end up performing at John Farnham's tribute show in September.
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8: In NRL, the Titans have upset the Panthers. They defeated Penrith by 1 point. Ivan Cleary speaking after their 19-18 loss to Gold Coast.
10: Yeah, I think we just lost the killer punch. The killer instinct, or whatever you want to call it. We just kind of did enough that wasn't enough.
8: The Dolphins defeated the Tigers 36-22. The Bulldogs came from behind to defeat the Seagulls 13-12. And today in the NRL, the Warriors will meet the Cowboys.
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11: Overnight of 11, 23 out top tomorrow. Might be some showers to start the day. They won't last too long, though. Tuesday, Wednesday at this stage, overnights of 6 degrees, tops of 22, sunny days, and then Thursday, Friday, a couple of showers back again.
1: 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Your favourites from the 90s and 2000s. And 60s and 70s tracks that stand the test of time. Hey Lord, don't ask me questions. Hey Lord, and no answer to me. Zinc 96 has Gympie, Noosa and the Kalula Coast's favourite playlist. 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Zinc

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0: It's Bonnie Tyler as we play better music and more of it here at Zinc 96. Holding out for a hero, Goo Goo Dolls, Iris before that. Apparently they got their name from a detective magazine. It's a bit of a character there, Goo Goo Dolls. So they thought, yeah, we'll have that. Not a bad name indeed. Stands out. Creedence Clearwater Revival got them coming up. That stands out too. Bryan Adams, BG's, also playing hits from them. Hey, what could be a big hit is the next Bunch for Lunch. Bilko's given me a little bit of a tease, right? They had a great Bunch for Lunch last week at the Rainbow Beach Sports Club there. But this one coming, it could be a Christmas in July or it could be another special theme. Anyway, listen out all this week. Bilko could be giving you some clues about the next Bunch for Lunch. Let me tell you one thing. It will be special, okay?
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0: It's almost 1 o'clock here at Zinc 96 with Jase this afternoon. Got your latest news, sport and weather shortly, followed by hits from 1927, their debut hit from 1988. Alanis Morissette, her debut hit as well, and the debut hit from, I guess you could say he was Stock Aitken and Waterman's pin-up boy. You'll know who I'm talking about. Right now, Paul Botfield, he's doing your traffic. He's somewhat of a pin-up boy too.
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2: Good afternoon. Light southeasters across the coast beach at about 7 knots. There is just over half a metre or so of easterly swell at 11 second intervals and high tide in about an hour. So it is very small. Check southern corner of Alexander Bay, Coolum through to Stumers, down around Markula, Twin Waters, Maroochydore, and the lower end of the Kiwanis stretch. Learn to surf these school holidays. 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
3: Quite a few delays at the moment. If you run on Memorial Avenue and also Hilton Terrace as you're coming through to Wanton there, it is pretty slow. Also, Wyber Road with some delays around the farmers markets. Most of your other Noosa roads not looking too bad at the moment. It is clear at the moment on David Lowway in each direction and no big delays either. Bruce Highway, that's for your run to and from Brisbane. Absolutely everything is on sale at Freedom. 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It must end soon and it's only at Freedom. It's Paul and that's all the latest traffic now up to date. 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
10: I'm John Fabris. Reduced federal fuel excise discount phases in for a month from July 1, meaning around 32 cents a litre relief drops to 16. Australia Institute economist Greg Jericho argues for more permanent measures.
11: The government could put a 25% tax on gas exports right now, raise $17 billion a year, and use that money to help Australians with their cost of living.
10: A strong turnout for a swim off Sydney's Coogee Beach today in support of a survivor struck by a shark last weekend. Surf Life Saving's Ben Matthews addressed the gathering.
12: So fantastic to see so many people come out and start to regain some strength from the ocean today. That was one of the nicest swims I've personally had down at Coogee.
10: And it's the shortest day and longest night of the year across Australia. Astrophysicist Dr. Matt Agnew telling Nine the further south, the shorter the amount of daylight.
13: So as far as the Australian cities go, Hobart is the one that's going to have the absolute shortest day.
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15: The Bulldogs upset Manly 13-12 in an NRL Golden Point thriller. Dogs skipper Stephen Crichton slotting the match-winning field goal in the 82nd minute. Coach Cameron Ciraldo admits it was an emotional rollercoaster.
16: There's always plenty going through my mind, but no, just happy for our boys. They're working hard. Happy for our whole club in general. A lot of people working hard behind the scenes. Our fans keep turning up and, yeah, happy for them too.
15: The Titans stunned ladder leaders Penrith 19-18 on the Gold Coast. The Dolphins defeated the Tigers 36-22 to surge their seventh straight win. Round 16 action continues in Christchurch next hour, where the Warriors tackle the Cowboys. AFL resumes shortly. Richmond up against North Melbourne at the MCG. The Pies, Blues and Crows notching wins in yesterday's encounters. The Hurricanes have been crowned Super Rugby champions, hammering the Chiefs 60-5. And at the FIFA World Cup, Germany's clinched a 2-1 win over Ivory Coast, while the Netherlands breeze past Sweden 5-1. That's sport. I'm Harrison Freed.
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17: Overnight of 11, 23 out top tomorrow. Might be some showers to start the day. They won't last too long, though. Tuesday, Wednesday, this stage, overnights of 6 degrees, tops of 22, sunny days, and then Thursday, Friday, a couple of showers back again.
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Gilko and Jay for breakfast. Jonesy and Amanda for the drive home. And the feel-good workday for better music and more of it right across the day. 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
1: That was the debut hit for the Spice Girls here at Zinc 96 and Want to Be. Daryl Braithwaite's One Summer before that, part of his comeback back in the late 80s. I tell you what a comeback that was, hey, for Daryl. Apart from John Farnham coming back, he was in the wilderness too, right? He was basically broke. At one stage, working as a council worker, road worker, you know, twirling stop signs and doing all that sort of stuff. But then he came back, had a few songs, and including that, and as they say, the rest is history. From council worker to singer. Maybe he was practicing at the stop sign there, I don't know. Hits to come very shortly. David Bowie, Bon Jovi. Also a bit of Frankie Valli coming up too, here at Zinc 96.
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0: It's almost 2 o'clock here at Zeke 96. Got your latest news, sport, weather shortly, followed by the hits from Billy Joel, ZZ Top, a bit of Robert Palmer, Getting Reggae with UB40. Right now, let's check those roads if you're out and about. Here's Paul.
1: Zeke 96, time saver traffic.
2: Having a few delays at the moment on Karoi Noosa Road. It is looking pretty slow there in each direction. Also a slow run right now if you're heading through Toowoomba. Delays on Memorial Avenue and also Hilton Terrace there. Some minor delays around Wyber Road there. That's where the farmers markets are. But most of your majors still looking pretty good on David Lowway and also the Bruce Highway. No big issues at the moment. 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It's Paul and that's all the latest traffic. 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
12: I'm John Fabris. Iran claims its closed oil shipping route, the Strait of Hormuz, over Israel. Strikes on Lebanon, breaching the US peace pact. America refutes it's closed. Analyst Alexandru Hudestinu tells Al Jazeera Iran's overplaying its hand.
13: The status of Iran in the international stage will decrease consistently to the pariah state. Nations will not want to deal with and increases the risk for tit for tat for Iranian shipping.
12: An extra month of discounted fuel excise covering July's has been announced by the PM, but at half of what's been in place, the NRMA's Peter Khoury reminding us how the excise revenue funds roads.
14: We have roads that need to be maintained and upgraded. We have a horrible road toll in Australia.
12: And large areas of Western Europe's in the grip of a heat wave. Specialist Andrea Pedot is tracking the fallout.
15: When we have multiple days over 32 degrees, the body starts to feel exhausted. We start to see more people going to the emergency department or even dying.
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16: Round 16 of the NRL is resuming in Christchurch. It's the Warriors and Cowboys in action. Our league expert Corey Oates says the Wars are firming as one of the premiership favourites.
17: If they're not in the GF, they'll be in the semis. I think they're playing incredible footy this year, and yeah, they're fighting. If they start slow, they bring it back.
16: The Storm to face the Raiders at Amy Park, while the Roosters and Sharks are in action tonight at the SFS. Switching codes, Richmond leading North Melbourne by a point in the second quarter of their AFL encounter at the MCG. Australia has stormed to a 98-run victory over the Netherlands at the Women's T20 World Cup. Beth Mooney producing a knock of 74 to propel the Aussies to 219 runs. It's semi-finals day in the Super Netball. Adelaide Thunderbirds to battle the Melbourne Vixens for a spot in the decider. West Coast Fever hosting Melbourne Mavericks in their sudden death semi. And in golf, Wyndham Clark sitting at 7-under at the US Open with a commanding 6-shot lead heading into the final round. That's sport. I'm Harrison Preve.
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18: Overnight of 11, 23 out top tomorrow. Might be some showers to start the day. They won't last too long, though. Tuesday, Wednesday, this stage, overnights of 6 degrees, tops of 22, sunny days, and then Thursday, Friday, a couple of showers back again.
11: 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Favourites from the 90s and 2000s. And 60s and 70s tracks that stand the test of time. Zinc 96 has Gympie, Noosa and the Kalula Coast's favourite playlist. 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

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And better music and more of it right across your feel-good workday. 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

0: is Duran Duran. Here is Zig 96. Hungry Like the Wolf with Jace this afternoon as we play better music and more of it. More of that coming up very shortly from the likes of Cream, the Bangles, and also Stevie Wonder. It's back again tomorrow morning. Bilko and Jay's $1,000 secret sound. What do you think it is? I mean, it's a very grinding sound. I would have sworn that was a jackhammer outside there, but it's not, all right? It's also not these answers.
1: Is it the noise of the, you know, when you're packing boxes and you got the tape roller?
2: Is it a vacuum cord retracting?
3: Pulling out or pushing in one of the kitchen sink ends?
0: Yeah, none of those. Interesting about the tape on the boxes. Now, that would be very rugged indeed. None of those. Go to the Zig 96 website where you can see more incorrect answers, what not to say. Hopefully you have what to say tomorrow morning after 8 when Bilko and Jay play the $1,000 secret sound. Good luck with that.
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0: It's almost 3 o'clock here at Zik 96 with Jase this afternoon. Your latest news and sport very shortly. I'll check your weather conditions, possibly a bit of rain, but otherwise finding up by Tuesday is the good news there. And good news with some great music coming up too. John Parr from that St. Elmo's Fire movie. I think you'll know what I'm talking about there. Chick, The Cause, and also a bit of Tina Turner doing her famous dance. Right now, getting up and dancing and giving you your traffic. Here's Paul.
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2: You've still got a bit of a slow run at the Mammoth Karoi Noosa Road with some delays there in each direction and still looking pretty slow. Also Memorial Avenue and Hilton Terrace there coming through to Wanton. The Rungimbi Terrace along the waterfront at Noosaville, that's having some minor delays and also a bit slow still on Wyber Road as you're coming around the Farmers Markets now. 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It's Paul and that's all the latest traffic. 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
11: I'm John Fabris. America's vice president's off to Switzerland for peace talks with Iran, whose spokesman claims its shut oil transport waterway, the Strait of Hormuz, because of Israel still bombing Lebanon.
12: They have failed to fulfill their obligations, and this constitutes a clear violation of the ceasefire memorandum.
11: The US maintains the strait remains open. A discounted federal fuel excise is to remain through July at half of the current level. Peter Khoury from the NRMA pressing the message about the discount's potential implications for road funding and the death toll.
13: Higher than it was last year, and last year was terrible. That is the flip side to that decision to cut the excise.
11: And it's Australia's shortest day and longest night of the year, the winter solstice. Astrophysicist Matt Agnew telling Nine why longer daylight hours ahead don't instantly correspond with rising temperatures.
14: There's this sort of thermal lag. It will track that growth in the length of the day, and it will start getting warmer, but it's not exactly at the coolest point yet.
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3: NRL, where at last check, the Warriors are leading the Cowboys 14-10 early in the second half in Christchurch. Game 250 for Cam Munster when the Storm takes on the Raiders in their clash at Amy Park. Storm coach Craig Bellamy says the 5'8" joins elite company.
15: Guys have played 250, you know, they're all Smith, Slater, Cronk, Hoffman, Geyer and Jesse Bromwich, you know, and they're all basically legends of the game and certainly legends of our club.
3: The Roosters and the Sharks to close out the round tonight at the SFS. AFL, North Melbourne up by 21 against Richmond in the third term at the MCG. The Western Bulldogs to battle the Saints shortly at Marvel. In Super Netball, it's the Adelaide Thunderbirds leading Melbourne Vixens by 2 in the third term in their major semi-final. West Coast Fever to host the Melbourne Mavericks in their knockout final later this afternoon. In Supercars, Cam Waters launched from pole in the final race of the weekend in Darwin. And Pecco Bagnaia has taken out the MotoGP sprint race in Czechia. That's sport. I'm Harrison Preeb.
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16: Overnight of 11, 23 hats off tomorrow. Might be some showers to start the day. They won't last too long, though. Tuesday, Wednesday, this stage, overnights of 6 degrees, tops of 22, sunny days, and then Thursday, Friday, a couple of showers back again.
1: 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How will I know if he really loves me? Your favourites from the 90s and 2000s. Who is my life? Don't you forget. And 60s and 70s tracks that stand the test of time. Sing it to a soul. Zinc 96 has Gympie, Noosa and the Kalula Coast's favourite playlist. Better music and more of it. Zinc 96.

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Jonesy and Amanda for the drive home. And the feel-good workday for better music and more of it right across the day. This is Zinc 96. Sounds so

0: better music, more of it. Zig 96 with Jace this afternoon, and Robbie Williams there, one of his biggest hits. It was A Better Man, coming to Brisbane, in fact, Australia, touring later on this year, I believe. He'll be at Suncorp Stadium. Geez, you'd want to be quick to get a ticket for that. Sure, it's going to sell out. He's really, really still a major draw card, that's for sure. Great hits on the way very shortly from Sher Queen. Also, Go West, one of their big songs from a big movie from the 80s. Just listen out for that one there. And also listen out for the Zeke 96 10K cash track. It continues again tomorrow morning with Bilko and Jade. They'll be playing one of those cash tracks. And what you've got to do is ring up when it's actually played in its entirety, 1-300-891-929. If you get through, you'll get into the draw. And there is another chance throughout the day with either Marnie or Hinksy. You've got to be listening to listen for it. Ring through, get in that draw, because at the end of next week, you could be winning 10K cash here at Zeke 96. Good luck.
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0: It's almost 4 o'clock here at Zeke 96. Got your latest news and sports shortly. More great hits to follow. Fleetwood Mac, Prince, you too. Looking forward to your company again next Sunday. Okay, Bilko and Jay back tomorrow morning. More chances for you to win, including that $1,000 secret sound. And if you're out and about in the roads right now, let's check in with Paul.
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2: At the moment on Hilton Terrace, it is running slow in each direction there, just coming through Tawantin, mostly due to some roadworks happening. Karoi Noosa Road, a few minor delays still in each direction as well now, but most of your major Noosa roads running pretty well at the moment on David Lowe Way in each direction, and no big delays right now. Bruce Highway, that's if you're heading to or from Brisbane. Looking for a great deal? 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It's Paul with all the latest traffic right here on Zinc 96.
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8: I'm John Fabris. Israel, persisting with its bombing of Lebanon, has Iran claiming a violation of the US peace memorandum and prompting it to close the Strait of Hormuz. America's vice president hopped on a flight to Switzerland for follow-up peace talks.
9: What's going on in Lebanon despite the headlines? Things are actually getting better there. Things have calmed down a little bit.
8: A federal government fuel excise discount, albeit reduced by half, is to cover us through July. The NRMA's Peter Currie noting the desire is for prices to eventually lower naturally because the excise funds roads.
10: We want to desperately get back to prices where they were before the war began without having to have to play with the excise amounts that are coming in.
8: And it's the winter solstice in Australia for the shortest day and longest night of the year. The Bureau of Meteorology's taken to social media explaining it's all about the Earth's tilt.
11: We're tilted away from the sun, giving the shortest day. Solstices don't just change daylight. They help shape our seasons, temperatures and weather patterns.
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12: Nearing full-time in Christchurch, it's the Warriors leading the Cowboys 38-16. The Storm kicking off against the Raiders with Cam Munster celebrating game 250 at Amy Park. Our league expert Corey Oates says Canberra will be determined to spoil the party.
13: They play good down there. So Ricky Stewart's form down there is really good for some reason. Yeah, heart-wise, I want Melbourne to win. You know, I want Melbourne to continue to be dominant in this game. This year, both teams have been very inconsistent.
12: The Roosters and Sharks to meet in the late match at the SFS. AFL, where the full-time siren has sounded at the MCG, North Melbourne defeating Richmond 73-48. Across town at Marvel, the Saints up by two over the Bulldogs a short time ago in the second quarter. In Super Netball, Adelaide Thunderbirds have booked a spot in the grand final, downing Melbourne Vixens 58-44. The Mavericks to now face the winner of the sudden death encounter between the Fever and Mavericks. And Aussie Cassie Porter third at 12 under, heading into the final round of the Meyer LPGA Classic. That's sport. I'm Harrison Preeve.
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14: Overnight of 11, 23 out top tomorrow. Might be some showers to start the day. They won't last too long, though. Tuesday, Wednesday, this stage, overnights of 6 degrees, tops of 22, sunny days, and then Thursday, Friday, a couple of showers back again.
3: 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Zinc 96 has Gympie, Noosa and the Kalula Coast's favourite playlist. 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
0: 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Favourites from the 90s and 2000s. And 60s and 70s tracks that stand the test of time. Zinc 96 has Gympie, Noosa and the Kalula Coast's favourite playlist.

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1: Still just got a few delays at the moment on Hilton Terrace in each direction as you're coming through to Wanton there, mostly just due to some ongoing roadworks. The rest of your Noosa Road's not looking too bad. It is a clear run now in Gympie Terrace along the waterfront there at Noosaville. Pretty good also Wyber Road around the farmers markets. No big issues on the Bruce Highway if you are running to and from Brisbane, and also David Lowway looking clear at the moment as well. Absolutely everything is on sale at Freedom. 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It must end soon and it's only at Freedom. It's Paul, and that's all the latest traffic on Zinc 96.
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7: I'm John Fabris. A peace memorandum of understanding's under strain as Iran claims it's closed the Strait of Hormuz because of Israel's ongoing bombing of Lebanon. America insists it's still open. Vice President J.D. Vance has arrived in Switzerland for more talks.
8: I think we're hopefully make progress on the nuclear issue, make progress on the Lebanon fire issue.
7: The federal government excise discount drops by half for July. Australia Institute economist Greg Jericho argues for more permanent measures.
9: The government could put a 25% tax on gas exports right now, raise $17 billion a year, and use that money to help Australians with their cost of living.
7: And a strong turnout today for a swim off Sydney's Coogee Beach in support of a survivor struck by a shark last weekend. Surf Life Saving's Ben Matthews addressed the gathering.
10: So fantastic to see so many people come out and start to regain some strength from the ocean today. That was one of the nicest swims I've personally had down at Coogee.
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11: New Zealand Warriors have clinched a 38-20 victory over the Cowboys, cementing second spot on the NRL table. At Amy Park, the Storm and Raiders level at 16 apiece late in the first half. The Roosters to welcome back their Origin stars for tonight's clash with the Sharks at the SFS. Cronulla's also boosted with Nico Hines and Blake Brayley returning from injury. Roosters coach Trent Robinson says it won't alter their approach.
12: Two really good players. It didn't matter whether they were playing or not. You know, we were expecting a team to play well and we're expected to go after them.
11: AFL, North Melbourne's defeated Richmond 73-48 at the MCG. Across town at Marvel, the Western Bulldogs leading St Kilda by 16 in the third quarter. Adelaide Thunderbirds are into the Super Netball Decider, defeating Melbourne Vixens 58-44. And at the FIFA World Cup, Japan has defeated Tunisia 4-0. A goalless draw between Ecuador and Curaçao. Germany edged out the Ivory Coast 2-1. And the Netherlands thrashed Sweden 5-1. That's sport. I'm Harrison Freed.
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13: Overnight of 11, 23 outs off tomorrow. Might be some showers to start the day. They won't last too long, though. Tuesday, Wednesday, this stage, overnights of 6 degrees, tops of 22, sunny days, and then Thursday, Friday, a couple of showers back again.
0: 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And 60s and 70s tracks that stand the test of time.
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And the feel-good workday for better music and more of it right across the day. 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
14: I'm Hannah Davies. Adelaide Thunderbirds are through to the Super Netball Grand Final with a 58-44 win over Melbourne Vixens. Some of AFLW's biggest names are locked in for Australia versus Ireland at North Sydney Oval in August. Kate Hoare, Jasmine Gardner and Zippy Fish feature in the first group of Aussie selections, while veterans Ashley McCarthy and Ulla O'Dwyer will lead the Irish. Australia has thumped the Netherlands by 98 runs at the Women's T20 World Cup, and Cassie Porter is third at 12 under, entering the final round at the Maya LPGA Classic.
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16: 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And 60s and 70s tracks that stand the test of time. Sing it to our souls. People out there turn the music in the cold. 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
1: We've got a Prang at the moment. It's on the Bruce Highway at Pomona. It is heading in your southbound direction, causing about 10-minute delays through there at the moment. Rest of your Noosa roads are not looking too bad right now. Things are mostly clear. The rest of the Bruce Highway, not too bad. Also, David Lowe, that's moving okay in each direction now as well. 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It's Paul, and that's all the latest traffic now up to date on Zinc 96.
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8: I'm John Fabris. Iran claims it's closed the Strait of Hormuz. The US reckons it remains open. As the peace memorandum of understanding's tested, more bombing of Lebanon by Israel has Iran claiming the agreement's been violated. US Vice President J.D. Vance has arrived in Switzerland for more talks.
9: The big problem is that you have somebody will shoot and then somebody will respond, and you kind of have a chicken neck problem.
8: A discounted federal fuel excise is to remain through July at half of the current level. Peter Khoury from the NRMA pressing the message about the discount's potential implications for road funding and the death toll.
10: Higher than it was last year, and last year was terrible. That is the flip side to that decision to cut the excise.
8: And large areas of Western Europe's in the grip of a heat wave. Specialist Andrea Pedot is tracking the fallout.
11: When we have multiple days over 32 degrees, the body starts to feel exhausted. We start to see more people going to the emergency department or even dying.
8: On D-Day. W News.
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12: New Zealand Warriors have moved to outright second on the NRL table with a 38-20 victory over the Cowboys in Christchurch. Approaching full-time at Amy Park, the Storm leads the Raiders 24-20. Round 16 wrapping up tonight at the SFS between the Roosters and the Sharks. Our league expert Corey Oates says on paper, the Roosters should get up.
13: Based on just the history of the Roosters, they need to start winning games and finding form, and they've
4: they've got too good of a team to not win.
12: AFL into the final quarter at Marvel, where the Bulldogs are leading St Kilda by 30 points a short time ago. Earlier, North Melbourne clinched a 73-48 victory over Richmond at the MCG. Adelaide Thunderbirds into the Super Netball Grand Final with a 58-44 win over Melbourne Vixens. West Coast Fever eliminating the Mavericks 56-52, taking on the Vixens for a spot in the decider. In supercars, Anton Di Pasquale's taken out the final race of the Darwin Triple Crown, and Australia to field with Bangladesh winning the toss in the third men's T20. That's sport. I'm Harrison Freed.
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14: Overnight of 11, 23 out top tomorrow. Might be some showers to start the day. They won't last too long, though. Tuesday, Wednesday, this stage, overnights of 6 degrees, tops of 22, sunny days, and then Thursday, Friday, a couple of showers back again.
13: 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And 60s and 70s tracks that stand the test of time.
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0: 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Your favourites from the 90s and 2000s. 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And 60s and 70s tracks that stand the test of time. Dancing in the city, dancing in the city. How is that we run through? Zinc 96 has Gympie, Noosa and the Kalula Coast's favourite playlist. 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

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And the Feel Good Workday for better music and more of it right across the day. 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
0: Good morning, Pat.
2: Good morning.
0: Big show today. In just under 2 hours' time, we go live to the Zambi Wildlife Retreat. Intern Pete is going to be there with, more importantly, the star of this is the World Cup tipping tiger. Last Friday, it tipped, and correctly, the Socceroos to win against Turkey. What's going to happen in 2 hours' time ahead of the match tomorrow morning, 5 a.m.? Huge game in Seattle against America for the Socceroos. Find out. You can watch it live this morning as it happens. Not just hear it. Go to the Instagram page, our show Instagram page, The Christian O'Connell Show. You'll find us there. All right, double thumbs up. This is where every Friday we go around the team and we share what we're into at the moment. Patsy, what's it for you?
2: Yes, Dallas Cheerleaders or Dallas Cowboy Cheerleaders on Netflix, the third series has just dropped. So I watched the first two. I would recommend.
0: Fascinating, is it? It's good.
2: Yeah, I would recommend if you're going to watch the third series, do the first two first because it will show you the grunt and the commitment.
0: And they get paid nothing and they're huge.
2: $15 an hour.
1: What?
0: US. I don't even know how it's legal because they're a big part of like.
2: Yes.
0: It's a huge part of the show what they're doing. They work so hard.
2: So hard. And that is below minimum. In US, $15 an hour.
0: God.
2: These are women that have full-time jobs.
0: Well, they're like athletes. You have to be so fit for it.
2: They have to be so fit and just perfection.
0: It's not like the cheer squads you get here, you know, which is like a lot of old middle-aged knackers.
2: No, these girls are incredible. Incredible athletes, exactly, and beautiful dancers. So this one is a little different.
0: And that's why I watch it, for the dancing.
2: Oh, of course you do.
1: Does Chris
0: well,
1: love
0: I do,
1: it?
0: Like actually,
2: my
0: yeah.
2: husband.
0: When
2: yeah.
0: they do that pyramid. I wish we had a cheerleading squad, actually. You know, we've got the live show. We need a cheer squad.
1: That'd be great.
0: That's what we have. It's one person. It's Pete.
2: So in this one, the girls, they touch on their pay, their poor pay. You know, when a player is getting an average of $5 million per season and these girls are on.
0: $5 million a season? They'd be getting that game, some of them.
2: Yeah.
0: Yeah. Millionaires.
2: So they've earned a pay rise, but they don't actually say how much they get, but hey, it's moving in the right direction. We also see that they've hit tour, so they've gone away from the games and they're doing like Broadway-style shows
0: Wow.
2: And there's an Australian girl featured, a Perth girl by the name of Faith Ward, who we're talking about on the show the other day about people just dropping into your DMs and giving you job offers. So one of the team leaders actually messaged her, saw her videos and said, please, can you try out? And she's like, but I'm in Perth. And it's like, no, we take girls worldwide. Not the first Australian to be a Dallas cheerleader. She's actually about the third.
0: Oh, wow.
2: Yeah. So, and she is incredible. So,
0: bit of a creepy job for a guy, isn't it? Just watching Australian girls dancing on videos.
2: No, but these are two women.
0: You
2: they're two
0: right.
2: women,
0: yeah.
2: former Dallas cheerleaders themselves from the 80s who actually are just stalwarts and have been there for decades.
0: I dream of being a stalwart.
1: Radio stalwart, Christian
0: yes.
1: O'Connell.
0: Yes.
2: Dallas Cowboy Cheerleaders. You'll find it on Netflix Series 3, but watch the first two as well.
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0: Christian O'Connell Show. We're going around the team every Friday. Double thumbs up. The things that we're enjoying at the moment. Rio, what are yours?
1: I'm full World Cup fever like a lot of people in this country.
0: Same here.
1: So my two are football themed. So Netflix, Mexico 86. It is a not a documentary, but based on a true story, the wild true story of how Mexico got the 1986 World Cup.
0: Which they had no business. I'm halfway through watching it. It's great, isn't it?
1: It's crazy. Yeah. And all the alleged, of course, corruption that occurred to make that happen. And it's brilliant. I recommend as well watching it in original Spanish. I started watching it in the American dub.
0: Oh, right.
1: And it sounds terrible. But if you watch it with the Spanish, you get the proper like hit of the language. Yeah, and the passion. So that's a great one and super interesting. And the podcast that I'm loving, I never thought I'd say this, but it is an American soccer podcast. Really, really funny. Definitely not the most insightful podcast you're ever going to listen to. But it's Chris Ryan, who is from the Watch podcast from The Ringer.
0: Yep.
1: And Adam Friedland, who's very, very funny.
0: Big new signing for The Ringer, yeah. Bill Simon signed him, yeah.
1: Yeah, huge one. He's very, very funny, very, very naughty. And these two are hilarious.
0: It's extremely funny.
1: Yeah, it's
0: great. It is. It really, you know, if you want to laugh, it's a different kind of angle about the World Cup on that. It's a great listen.
1: Yeah.
0: It really cheers me up. It's very, very funny.
1: Yeah, can't recommend it enough. And they're not like patriotic, rah-rah, USA, right.
0: Americans. There's been too much of that this week. Yeah. It's just too cartoonish.
1: Yes.
0: I said, calm down. Yeah.
1: Get a grip.
0: Just chill out. Too many of those big energy drinks. All right, double thumbs up for me. Yeah, obviously World Cup is like, this is my thing. I love it every 4 years. This is my 12th World Cup I'll be watching. And there's so many amazing video podcasts now. They're more entertaining than some of the TV shows. In fact, they're way more entertaining. The one that's on Netflix, Gary Lineker, former legend for England, called The Rest Is Football, is really good. That's a great watch. They've got this beautiful apartment in New York. Really, really funny. It was great this week. You would have been very, very proud the way they were raving about Australia.
1: Oh, really?
0: It made me really proud. Yeah, it was so good. Also, if you enjoyed The Four Seasons, Tina Fey's brilliant show, her co-star on that, the actor that plays her husband, Will Forte, was in the show I watched last weekend with my daughter, Staten Island, a comedy thriller 2 years ago called Bodkin. I didn't know it came out. I was just looking for a new show. Someone recommended it last week. We did it in one weekend. It is outstanding.
1: Oh, I never heard
0: of
1: it.
0: Very, very, very good. Absolutely brilliant. Called Bodkin on Netflix. Came out 2 years ago. Really, really smart. Genuinely good thriller. It feels like this a thing at the moment, isn't it? A podcaster trying to solve a true crime. That's what this is.
1: That's a lot
0: in
1: of
0: Ireland. And it's brilliant. And Will Forte is the star of it. It's really, really good. I loved it. And the other thing that I'm really enjoying at the moment is Clarkson's Farm. New season. Yeah, yeah. It's really, really good. Such a big, smart show. Oh, and the other show, if you love Flight of the Conchords like I did.
1: Yes.
0: Jermaine from Flight of the Conchords in this new comedy called Alice and Steve. It is one of the funniest shows of the year.
1: Wow. Is it a Kiwi show or is it?
0: No, it's set in, it's an English comedy show. It's very, very funny. Intergenerational romance.
1: Right. Oh. Okay.
0: It's about two best friends called Alice and Steve. They went to school together. They are best friends, okay? But she's married, and there's nothing romantic between them. They're just best mates. Then he falls in love with her 29-year-old daughter, and it all blows up. As you can imagine,
2: awesome.
0: My wife refused to watch it.
2: Yes.
0: She just got off the couch. I kept watching it. It's really funny.
2: Oh.
0: She tries to destroy his life. Obviously. I mean, it's at times I found it very uncomfortable watching it. Maybe actually really angry, but it's so funny as well.
1: I want to watch that.
0: It's really, really good. Also, just remind me how great Flight of Conchords were.
2: Yeah.
0: They're both really great. The two leads in it are outstanding. That's called Alice and Steve. I cannot recommend that enough.
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0: Banker Christian, I call up and pay off your bills. If you've gone to thegoldwebsite.com.au, upload your bill and then I call you. All right, let's call Jeff right now. Jeff.
1: Hello. Yes.
0: Jeff, this is Christian calling you from the Banker Christian.
1: Hello, Christian. How are you?
0: I'm very good. Happy to speak to you, Jeff. You're doing up a Holden Commodore.
1: Well, looking after the poor old dear.
0: And what's happened? You smashed it.
1: Yeah, I've got this garage and it's got the very tight edges on it. I've got about 2 inches each side, and some days you're not very careful, and
0: no.
1: I scratched it down the side.
0: Oh no! Okay, you got to try and levitate to get out that Holden Commodore. And so this is smash repairs. Is it $502?
1: Yes, it is, sir.
0: Okay, well, listen, Jeff, we will pay that off.
1: Fantastic. Thank you so much.
0: My pleasure. Doing important work there, restoring that Holden Commodore.
1: I'll go out and give her the cuddle now, mate.
0: All right, Jeff, good on you. Thanks for listening to Gold. Take care.
1: Thank you, Christian.
0: Cheers, mate. Bye.
1: Bye. The Christian O'Connell Show. Apple.

0: Christian O'Connell Show. Today's big event is at 8 o'clock this morning when a tiger will predict the outcome of tomorrow's game in America. Seattle as the Socceroos smash the Yanks in their own backyard. On the way to where the tiger is waiting is intern Pete on the roads already this morning. Good morning, Pete.
1: Good morning. En route to Zambia Wildlife Retreat. It's Tiger Day. Are we ready?
0: Are you driving and doing a live cross right now?
1: Yes.
0: This is impressive work. Radio students, pay attention. This is how you do it.
1: Yeah, absolutely. So, there's things to be done and there's things to be talked about. Always be ready, I guess.
0: Radio students, ignore that bit, though. Are you in your mum's Holden?
1: I am in Mum's Holden, absolutely.
0: We need to get Pete's car branded up, don't we?
2: Yes.
0: The Pete Patrol.
1: We do. It is becoming the unofficial
0: woo,
1: show car,
0: woo,
1: I think, right?
0: Pete Patrol. Pete Patrol.
2: It sounds like they're coming after Pete.
0: It is. It's the radio police for a whole backlog of crimes against radio. Now, Pete, please tell everyone your amazing story about the Uber trip yesterday and this Uber driver. This is a great story.
1: Yeah, a shout out to Sashi, who was up in Queensland yesterday, who I did an Uber reserve, and I wasn't quite ready to go, and he actually waited 45 minutes for me, the really, really nice guy, until I was ready to catch the Uber. But hang on, one second, I'm just going to pull over here.
0: Yeah, go on, mate.
1: I might just stop in for a second. Yeah, there we go. All good. And yeah, so anyway, shout out to, shout out to Sashi, right? So this guy, we end up, he wasn't overly happy with me in the end, but he did wait that long. And I was like, it's okay, mate, I'll give you a tip, all that sort of stuff. But something along the way, we just ended up really bonding. And we had a little bit of a sing-along. We sang a little bit of Rocket Man by Elton John together. And he ended up being just such a really nice guy. He put the massage chairs on for me, the seat warmers.
0: Whoa,
1: and I started.
0: What kind of Uber is this?
1: I don't know. This is like Uber Premium Plus or something like that. But I don't know.
0: Massage
1: chairs?
0: Just
1: a really, really, really lovely guy. I guess it was one of those times that I thought to myself, this is just fantastic. Now, one of the other songs that came on was Lonely by Akon.
2: Oh, yeah. And then
0: this is Pete singing with the Uber driver last night.
1: Yeah.
0: Do you know, I've decided we're gonna launch a singing competition in cars.
2: Yes!
0: Stars.
3: In cars.
0: In cars. This is not great, but it's perfect. God. We found the level.
1: We had sing-along.
0: Beautiful. Has to be duets. It's got to be you and someone else duetting.
2: You and
0: stars
2: a driver
0: in their cars.
1: 90 minutes. We sang to our heart's content, guys. Honestly, this
0: I love this kind of impromptu Uber sessions.
1: The problem was he started crying, the poor guy.
0: I bet he did, trapping you for an hour and a half. I'd be crying. This guy's on the radio. Who can do 4 hours with him?
1: Yeah, you're absolutely right. But look, to be fair, he'd broken up with his girlfriend, or his girlfriend had broken up with him. No, yeah, I'm so lonely. Unfortunately.
2: So, Pete, did you say he's just had a breakup?
1: Yeah, so he proposed to his fiancée after 6 years, and then she said, actually, I don't want to be with you anymore. So
0: that's
1: he's
0: hard.
1: Only been with him just bad. So it was so harsh.
0: Do you know what? You would have been a real gift. You would have really lit him up, actually, Pete.
1: Yeah, and he was so lovely. He had a cologne station set up in the Uber as well, so he offered me a bottle of cologne to take home as well. I'm not
2: Wait,
1: saying
2: to
1: that
2: take
1: legit
2: home?
1: Cologne,
0: but who is this guy? It's too good to be
1: I
0: true.
1: Don't know, but I've just... You can't get their numbers, but if he's out there in between Halden and Brisbane yesterday, Sashi...
0: Wait, you're trying to go out with him now?
2: Well, he's broken up. He's on the market.
0: Yeah, what a year. What a year for that Uber driver. He's now picked up Pete.
1: What an accusation, my Lord. Oh, dear. Not at all, but God. Sometimes you just get a great Uber driver who just... nails it, but then my heart broke for him. So, again, a shout out to him. But it's just one of the greatest Uber rides I've ever had in my life. Nobody for my own. Oh, I'm so lonely.

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0: Christian O'Connell Show. Good morning, Glenn. Wow. Christian, is this part of some new Uber Premium Plus service? Drivers are given a story so you get taken on a journey metaphorically as well as physically. That's a great idea. I think that's what Pete was on.
1: It was on something.
0: Standing now, gold.
2: He's on the joy of life.
0: He is. No, he really is that man.
2: He is a joy.
0: Right now, singing in that his mum's Holden. All right. Time for a knock-off Friday. Best question anyone can ask you on a Friday is, what time are you knocking off today? Tell us what is the highlight of your weekend. And we have some slabs of ice-cold Forex to have your weekend go a bit smoother. The pub is calling somewhere between the first sip and the last laugh. It's always a Forex. Patsy, what time are you knocking off today? Seven?
2: Well, I think I'm already knocked off. 6:30 a.m. We are having at home this weekend. Pretty boring, pretty domestic weekend, but I do love it. We're having a mid-year garage clearance that we have every June. Or, as I call it...
0: The offy.
2: No. Husband says everything must go sale. So we have
0: Snappy.
2: A big clear out of the garage, and there's a heap of junk in there that we no longer use that's taking up space, and we've got no space to put all the new stuff.
0: So you're selling it?
2: No, I'll probably just take it to the tip or the op shop, I reckon. Like, there's a... Audrey's...
0: You can't take anything at the weekends. They go berserk.
2: Oh, what,
0: seriously,
2: the
0: it's like Border
2: like
0: Force
2: it.
0: Australia. They wish they were as well patrolled as those old fellas and gals that run the servos.
2: They haven't
0: the op shop, sorry.
2: Stuff,
0: they are ferocious. And at weekend, no, because they've got all the weak stuff. The wheelie bins are pulled out. They're not out the front.
2: Well, the stuff we've got won't fit in their wheelie bins out front. We've got a massive, giant, big Barbie doll house. You know, those big ones that Audrey hasn't looked at for, I don't know, a decade. It's got to go, my husband says. Got to go.
0: Hey, why don't you have a look at, like, Free to a Good Home?
2: Yeah.
0: There might be some families that are doing
2: it
0: tough and want that.
2: Yeah, I might put it
0: on the local
2: Facebook.
0: Especially if it's still in a decent shape.
2: Yeah, I'm happy to, you know, I'd have joy in giving it to someone.
0: Oh, that's very kind of you.
1: Oh, you were going to put in the tip.
0: Yeah.
2: Well, I will if I can't get
0: all
2: rid
0: right,
2: of it.
0: And Mother Teresa's got the news this morning in 5 minutes' time. I'm happy to, maybe a little cash. I know you're doing it tough, but just a couple of coins.
2: You know what I'm not giving away, though, is my stick collection.
0: Oh, no. Do you know what, Pats? I found this. I was walking the dog on the beach yesterday, and I found a big stick for my wife, right? And I thought, she'll love this. It's about 4 foot.
1: Oh, a good
0: and
1: stick.
0: I had to lug it back, and I could see people looking at me like, is that guy okay? If you saw a guy walking his dog at, like, R4, who just had, like, a 4 foot stick on his shoulder, one night, you think that guy's got some issues.
1: I'm calling the cops.
0: Yeah,
1: I'm just saying, just keep an eye on this
0: wandering
1: fella.
0: Around the community with a giant, what is a branch?
2: Some sort of lumberjack. I have got the best stick collection. When I walk the dog and I come across a beautiful twig or a stick, I take it home.
0: Well, size of that dog, it probably just uproots a great big oak tree or something. You say stick, we say oak tree, 300 years old.
2: I am yet to do anything with them. The best one of all, and it has got bite marks from some beautiful dog, is that I want to, I don't know, it's probably about 5 or 6 foot long, but every Christmas I say I'm going to decorate it and put it above our Christmas table. I'm yet to do it.
0: Make it this year.
2: I know. I have to make... I've even bought, like, fairy lights and everything to put on.
1: You should do
2: it
1: beautiful. Patsy. Etsy. Yeah. Sell it on Etsy.
2: No,
1: your beautiful sticks and
2: it's
1: lights.
2: It's going out the back in the pergola.
0: Who's buying that business? Beautiful sticks?
1: Yeah, I reckon.
0: Get some sticks myself.
1: People buy anything on Etsy.
2: I know. They do, don't they? But anyway, so the stick collection, that'll be a bit of a tussle. Maybe I'll let two go, but I need to keep...
0: Oh, yeah, it's going to be a real tussle. Isn't it? Yeah, it's like Beatlemania. People trying to come from all over with the states trying to get some of those sticks.
2: You know what else is in there? Is our wedding cake from nearly 30 years ago.
1: Wow.
0: Yum.
2: Wedding cake. Which is probably just slime and, like, slush by now.
0: All right, what time are you knocking off today? What is the highlight for you this weekend? We've got some ice cold Forex for you.
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0: Christian O'Connell Show. Knock off Friday. What time are you knocking off today? What is the highlight of your weekend? We've got some slabs of 4X. Christian knocking off at 2, then having a staycation in the city. Off to the Good Food and Wine Festival tomorrow. I imagine a lot of you doing that. And then on Sunday night, we're off to go and see the Lion King stage show. That is a classic stage brilliant. Show. It's incredible what they do. Hakuna Matata, Shannon. You'll get it. You know, you'll see and you'll know.
1: If you know, you know.
0: Yeah. It's an early callback. Let's call forward. Christian, knocking off at 4 today because my daughter is getting back from 6 weeks on holiday with Europe and her husband are staying with us for a couple of days. Can't wait to see them all and hear about their adventures. That's from Belinda. Enjoy, Belinda, but that'll be lovely. Christian, knocking off at 5 today. 2 highlights, Louis Quinn. 1, watching the Socceroos tomorrow morning. Yes. And a load more World Cup games over the weekend. Yeah, now we're into the second games. All the first round games are over. I have to say, an incredible World Cup so far.
1: Yeah.
0: I didn't think I'd be saying that, but it's been amazing. And Christian, my other second highlight, not driving to and from Colac while dodging giant potholes in the rain, which I do every frigging weekday morning. Richard, enjoy not doing that. And Christian, I knock it off at 5:30, going on a cruise to Moreton Island tomorrow. Can't wait. That's from Sonia Jones. Enjoy. All right, let's take some calls now. Michelle, good morning, Michelle. Welcome to the show.
2: Good morning, team. How you doing?
0: We're good. And what are you up to this weekend? What time are you knocking off?
2: I'm knocking off today at 1 o'clock. I'm a personal trainer at a gym.
0: Cool.
2: And the weekend, I'm working tomorrow till 1 again, and then hubby's got baseball, so I might go and watch.
0: You are the sporting family, aren't you?
2: Absolutely. Yeah, unbelievable.
0: Enjoy. Have a lovely weekend, Michelle. Thanks for calling.
2: Thank you.
0: Alicia, good morning. Good morning.
3: Oh, hello.
0: Welcome to the show. And what time are you knocking off today?
3: Christian, I work for myself. I knocked off at 2:30 yesterday.
0: Get in.
3: Giving myself
0: get in.
3: A long weekend.
0: This is how you do it, guys. This is how you do it, kids. Work for yourself.
3: You it,
0: knock
3: kids.
0: Off whenever you,
3: knock
0: you want.
3: Off on a Thursday. And I'm heading into the Good Food and Wine show today with a girlfriend.
0: Brilliant. You ever been before to those?
3: Have I ever been before?
0: To the Good Food and Wine Festival. They're amazing.
3: Oh,
0: but it's
3: I think
0: carnage.
3: This is our fifth or sixth time.
0: It's great. It's brilliant. Wow. My favourite thing is right
3: seasoned
0: about...
3: Seasoned professionals.
0: Yeah, right about 3 in the afternoon, you see the oldies just slumped, where they've just hit the 100%. Free drinks about 10 a.m. They're just like nodded off. I love it. It's brilliant.
3: They're
0: just seeing them
3: holding
0: having a nap.
3: And cannoli. That's what
0: yes.
3: they're doing.
0: Yes, that's it. Carbon booze overload. Oh, well, have a lovely weekend. Enjoy.
3: Thank you, guys. You too.
0: Jay, good morning. Welcome to the show.
4: Good morning, Christian. How are you?
0: I'm good, Jay. What time are you knocking off today, mate?
4: Oh, I'm knocking off at 1:30 today, and then on the weekend, I'm getting up nice and early tomorrow to watch Socceroos get up.
0: Well done.
4: And my highlight of the weekend is my cousin's second birthday on Sunday.
0: Brilliant. What an awesome weekend. Now, tell me this, right? I'm also getting up early, but I am going to force myself to get out of bed and go and sit on the couch to watch it properly. Are you going to watch it on your phone in bed, or are you getting up?
4: I'm going to have to get up so I don't wake the wife up.
0: Yeah, that's what I'm worried about because I cannot watch football silently. It's yelling at the referees, players, dirty players, diving yanks, unfairness. I'm going to wake the whole house tomorrow. In fact, I should put them in a hotel tonight. So I can just tell them, or maybe just go to a hotel myself, actually. Jay, we're sending some Forex. Have a great weekend.
4: Thank you. You too, guys. Enjoy.
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0: Christian O'Connell's show. Christian, I'm already knocked off. I'm on my way to bed. Good night, Graham Dixon. Night night, Dixie. Highlight of my weekend is tonight. Today is my oldest daughter, Ruby, her last exam at university today.
1: Oh, wow.
0: Yeah.
1: Wow.
0: We're all well going done. Out tonight to celebrate. She has done it 3 years. She's been through a lot. Incredible thing. She we get the proper graduation in August, you know, where they have to hire the gown and the
2: yes.
0: hat.
2: Yeah. Yeah.
0: Do you know, that's about $350.
2: Oh, I know. Yes. Yeah,
0: yeah, you only yeah, wear it for a couple of hours. I thought they kept it.
2: Yeah, I bought a cheap one from the second-hand one. Right. I've still got, actually, if Ruby wants
0: could,
2: it.
0: Could yes. get a measuring?
2: Yes. Yeah,
0: yeah. Can you loan it to us?
2: Absolutely.
0: I'll give you some cash. It'll be cheaper than $350 for an outfit you wear for a couple of hours.
2: Because they know where else are you going to go? What are
0: you're
2: you going to do?
0: Quite right, yeah. So big family dinner tonight. She's got her last exam this morning. And last night she was getting nervous. And so she's wearing a watch of mine for good luck.
1: Oh, I love
0: and then she
1: that.
0: Was like, oh, this is a watch with hands. I went, yeah.
2: So yeah, a watch.
0: Yeah, so it's a, you know how to tell the time. I said, the exam isn't telling the time, otherwise you've failed. You have 3 years of studying and all that private education I paid for, and you can't tell the big hand at all. Hand. She goes, you just got to stare at it for a while, work out what the time is.
2: Wow.
0: She goes, but it hasn't got even got the numbers on. But I said, you've got to work it out. What are you worried now? You're going to run out of time in the exam. My dad's watch. If she fails this university exam today, it's on me now with this ancient sundial on her hand. It doesn't go numbers. It's just hands.
1: Like the
0: how can you use this? Went very well. I'm never late for anything. You know how to tell the time.
2: I didn't know watches are an ancient technology.
0: Yeah, she goes, oh, haven't you just got a digital watch? I went, no, I like the old ones. I'm an analog guy in a digital world. That's me. I'm on FM radio for a living. All right, let's cross now live to intern Pete. He is back with the Tigers. You can watch this morning around about 10 to 8. We'll be turning it on Instagram Live. Go to Instagram, Christian O'Connell Show. You can watch the Tigers live this morning, predicting which way it's going to go. Is it the Socceroos or Team USA? You've got two inflatable men in the outfits of both teams. We've just had a look, actually, on the feed now. We can see Pete there. And the Tiger is just, it was growling at Pete.
2: Yes, it didn't take a liking to Pete.
0: No, Pete, that tiger is just so majestic. It's beautiful.
3: Yeah, I don't know. And I also don't know where Donna from Zambia's gone. She's just left me here by myself with the Tigers.
0: Well,
3: and they
0: I think
3: are,
0: they realise it's feed time, guys. Feed time.
3: Yeah.
0: A little snack for you.
3: Malila's sister's just coming around the corner now. They're not happy today. Wow. I'll be honest with you. They might remember what happened last week when we overtook their century. But look, in all honesty, hello, hey
0: Pete,
3: there.
0: I don't know how you get so close to that fence.
3: I'm not sure why. I'm in radio mode here, I guess. I'm just
0: good. That's the first this week. Try and bring it more times.
3: Now,
0: what mode did
3: like
0: he be on?
3: Me?
0: Factory mode or demo mode this week so far?
3: Oh, do not disturb. It's totally fine. I'm so sorry. Let's get a little bit closer here, mate. They just look magnificent. We've got, just to beautiful. Recap, as you said, Christian, this tiger, honestly, is just so beautiful. They're having a bit of a pre-play this morning because we realise that, you know, releasing them, you know, into a screaming man wasn't so great last week. So this week, we're just, we've learned from our learnings, but one of these, Malalia, will go and attack these two blow-up dolls. Now, I have got obviously the same costume, a little bit similar for the Socceroos, but I had to improvise with the USA one here this morning. So if you have a look on your screens, we still have the blow-up men. Yes, hello Socceroo, and hello Mr. That USA.
0: Why are they on their knees?
3: Oh, look, they're just leaning up behind the table at the moment.
0: Oh, sorry, and I thought you had them knelt down for some reason by you. It's just
3: not at all.
2: And you've got scrawled in a texter. Like,
3: yes,
2: something
3: that's right.
2: Like
0: it looks like, I've got to be honest, it looks like some sleeper cell sort of statement
2: yes,
0: video,
2: yes.
0: Hostage thing going on.
3: You
0: look like you're dressed like you just escaped out of Guantanamo.
3: Yeah, well, I'm still not sure about these gold overalls. I'm not sure about
2: They're not
3: them,
2: leaving much
3: okay.
2: to the imagination.
0: No, they
2: I'll
0: aren't.
2: Say.
0: I'm seeing a bit too much. Something else needs to be taped down. It's not the old blow up men.
3: Gotcha. No problem
0: Who
3: at all.
0: Who knew that you found tigers so rousing?
3: So what will happen, guys, what we have to do is we have to get the Tigers back into a holding area. We're going to go into a safety lockdown very shortly because at 8 a.m. this morning, what I can say, while you're listening to the radio show, you can go to the Christian O'Connell Instagram because we're going to go live in the next 10, 15 minutes, right? We're going to give you the pre-show so that the audience at home can watch what's going on behind the scenes as well, because this is going to be a moment. This will be the deciding moment whether Australia will win the World Cup game tomorrow. That was a sentence. I did it. Thank you. Sorry. Just want to make sure I had that right.
0: World Cup game. Well, it is a game at the World Cup. It's just a bit of a word salad there. But it doesn't matter. Yeah, everyone's excited.
2: Exactly.
0: Okay? There's a tiger just feet away from you, Pete. You're doing a great job. And already I think you've identified you are the natural heir apparent to Sir David Attenborough. The way he is with animals. And don't forget that World Cup game tomorrow at 5. Game
3: Hello,
0: of Cups.
3: Hello.
0: 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Apple.

0: It is time. Tomorrow morning at 5 a.m. What is going to happen? You're about to find out, because in 5 minutes' time, Intern Pete is live. 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Check it out now so you're ready and lined up to witness the future now. An actual tiger will go towards two inflatable dolls. It will go for the winner, savagely, in front of your baying eyes. Check it out now, Instagram. Find us there, The Christian O'Connell Show. It's happening next, after this. America, we're going to smash you tomorrow in your own backyard.
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0: Christian O'Connell's show. This time last week, our World Cup tipping tiger predicted correctly that the Socceroos would produce the upset of the tournament so far and beat Turkey. No one saw it coming. The tiger did. Which way is it going to go now? Ahead of the even bigger challenge in America, taking America on in Seattle tomorrow morning, 5 a.m. our time. Let's cross live now to intern Pete, who is there.
1: Yes, a very good morning, Christian, and welcome to a day of our lives. And to everyone watching at home, wherever you are around the world, welcome to the third eye of the tiger, the biggest day of our lives on radio. Now, we're actually risking it by going live at the same time on radio and visually at the same time. So we can't control what happens with these tigers here this morning at Zambi.
0: Hopefully we can, and there's no injuries or anything else. First of all, why are you shirtless?
1: I just felt the gold suit. Well, Donna's been telling me you're wearing too much gold, which is sort of throwing the tigers out a little bit. So
0: I'm
1: just
0: worn
1: half and half. So obviously I want to support
0: right half and half as well. Thank you for the kids watching.
2: Absolutely. Haven't seen a lot of sun in a while, have you, Pete?
0: No, exactly.
1: No, thank you.
0: And you live in Sydney. You're pastier than me.
1: Yeah, I look like a white plastic bag. You're right. Thank you, Patsy. Thank
0: Henderson
1: you.
0: And Pete.
1: Can I just say again, I just want these segments to run smoothly. About 30 seconds before we went live to air, apologies. We're going to be very careful on Instagram because we had to tape one of the inflatable men's, how do I describe this?
2: No, we know.
0: His harbour bridge down.
1: Yeah, and because Jackson, our wonderful support crew, didn't put enough duct tape on, now there's one sticking out.
0: So Rookie error. Don't throw him under the bus.
2: Radio 101.
1: Yeah.
0: Always tape the old fella down.
1: If you're watching this live, you're watching the X-rated version, and I'm so sorry. We just don't have time to go in and tape it back down. It is sticking out of the Socceroos thing at the moment. It's terrible.
0: Which one? The Socceroos or the American?
1: The Socceroo one. Like, I don't know. It's not great.
2: Don't zoom in. Oh, don't word. Zoom in on the live feed.
1: Online team are going to have to blur that out later on. But are we ready to release the tiger?
0: Absolutely.
2: Oh, my God.
1: I can't delay this anymore. Okay, stand by. Get ready. Standing by for the tiger in. Cage locked. Yes, good. Okay. We're going to count this down again. Get ready. Here we go. 5, 4, 3, 2, 1. Release the tiger. Oh, a faster walk than last week, Christian. Oh, my God, absolutely running for her life right now. Going around, having a sniff, having a look from the backside there. Beautiful stuff. Malalia, what are you doing? She's jumping straight up. She's going towards the Socceroos place. Can you see her on the screen right now?
0: I don't know what to say.
2: She's thinking. She's processing.
0: She's looking into the future.
2: Of course.
1: Yes.
0: For a third eye of the tiger.
1: She's having a look at America. She went to the Socceroos first. So she's looking at America. As we speak, the USA are sniffing around the flag. No, look to the right, back to the Socceroos now. Here we go.
2: Thinking through the team lists.
0: Yeah.
1: Yeah.
0: Formation. Tactics. Second off. Hydration break. There.
1: Yes, okay, gotcha.
2: But if she wants to...
1: Go. Oh, no! Oh, no!
0: Oh, what's happened?
1: Right. Okay, if you can see what's happening on screen right now, please describe. Here we go. Oh, God. She's pulled down America, but she's not destroying it.
2: No, she's sorry, but that is definitive. Yeah. She's mauling
0: she's
2: America.
0: Gone for America.
2: She's mauling America.
1: No.
0: Oh, no.
2: But maybe it'll be a draw if she gets... No, she's just mauling America.
0: No, she's mauling America.
2: She's just mauling America.
1: She is. Unfortunately, she is. But, I mean, she's done an incredible performance this morning, but also...
0: Oh, she does not this want is that chilling. One this is chilling.
2: She's really having at it.
1: I feel like she knows we didn't want her to pick that one at all. So, Malalia, oh, no, God, and here comes her sister now. She wants to have a go. Let's see what she wants to pick anyway. Okay, guys, calm down. Oh, no, destroying the Socceroos one as well now. Okay, here comes play
0: Rio's
1: time.
0: Rio's right, maybe a draw.
2: Maybe a draw?
0: Let's just say that. Let's just say that for everyone. A draw!
2: It's a draw!
0: The tigers are spoken. She got her sister to also have a look into the future. They've had a chat. It's a draw. Tomorrow will be a draw. These two great nations.
1: Yes,
0: great news, everyone. It was a draw.
1: Yes, this is great news for Australia.

Christian O'Connell Show. This is a great song by AC/DC, but who sung it better? Rio versus AC/DC. Too close to goal.

0: All this talk in this powerful song of beating the Yanks will get you fired up for Time Waster, trust me, in 5 minutes' time.
1: I've had to cross some out from being a
0: game. Yeah, no, I've had to rein myself in. You know, it's just a game.
1: It's just a game.
0: And there's probably, we have American listeners and they're lovely people.
1: Yes.
0: It's a great country. We're on the verge of declaring war the way we carry on right now. What's the Australian version of MAGA? We've turned the station into it. Oh, now the good news. Goals mean prizes with our goal-a-thon. When there are goals, that means you win. Thanks to Harvey Norman. 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Half-yearly clearances on now. Every goal scored in the Socceroos game tomorrow wins coffee machines for you Monday morning. You've got to get up very early, so we'll give you a brand new coffee machine for every single goal, whether it is Socceroos or America. And don't forget, it was a draw. The Tigers have called it, and they're never wrong.
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0: Christian O'Connell Show. Today's time waster. See if you can spot a theme on today's show. After about 8 or 9 days of basically non-stop sledging by all the major sports commentators and analysts in America, they've written off this entire country. There was one clip we saw where one of them was talking about the safaris we have here.
1: What?
0: I was like, safaris? So today, some payback is coming to America. 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Today, we're asking you to do Socceroos fantasy headlines. What do you want? What do we want to see the headlines? The Tigers have set a draw. Forget that. We want to win.
1: Yes.
0: Imagine beating America in America. Oh, my word. I don't think they'd get their confidence back together. I think it would be the end of their tournament.
1: Agreed.
0: Yes, they're going to go through. It would be the biggest upset of this World Cup if the Socceroos do it. All right, so the headlines we want to see. The Eagle has crash-landed.
2: Oh, very good.
0: Ruse take USA down under. Mould in the USA.
3: Oh, yes.
0: US nay.
2: US nay.
0: US
2: nay.
0: Red, white, and blue it. And trumped. Trumped.
2: Trumped.
0: Oh, sorry. Yeah. Got it. You did. Trumped.
2: Just trumped.
0: Just trumped. Exclamation mark.
2: Got it.
0: Trumped.
2: Got it.
0: All right, what have you got? Your Socceroos fantasy headlines.
2: Red, white, and boo. Boo America.
0: Why are they booing them, though?
2: We're booing them.
0: Oh, I see. Right. Okay. Yeah.
2: Actually, America surrender twice in 1 week. Ooh.
0: Oh, wow. That's very good. He went there. That's gold.
2: Make America goalless again. Australia win 2-0.
0: Yeah, if you've got to explain the headline, yeah, I mean, nice. I don't know if you're familiar with it. A headline doesn't have brackets explaining what we've just read.
2: Freedom? More like 3-1.
0: Now that's better. There you go. The Christian O'Connell Show. Apple.

0: Christian O'Connell's show. Get ready for some vintage Yank bashing right now. Quite incredible.
1: I'm ready.
0: This is. Apologies to any Americans listening right now, but it's just return fire from the last 8 days. You started this, Donald Trump. All right, today's time waster, slightly different one. It's a Socceroo fantasy headline generator. What do we want to read? Mm. What about Orange Man sees red?
1: Oh, God.
0: Glenn, well done. I love that. Orange Man sees red. Wizards of Oz.
2: Silver Plus.
0: The Star Mangled Banner.
1: Oh, God.
0: Very good. Gregory. USA not okay.
2: Silver Plus.
0: United States of appalling.
2: Silver.
0: They were appalling. Ruse Cruz was Yank's tank.
1: Oh, gold.
0: Corey, that's very good. Yankee Doodle pantsing.
1: What?
2: Gold.
0: Potential winner. Yes. New phrase up. PW. PW by that one.
2: Gold
0: Yankee
2: plus.
0: Doodle pantsing. What a headline that would be. In the Australian Financial Review. Yankee Doodle pantsing. Born in the USA.
2: Who are you?
0: Hey?
2: Hey? Yes.
1: Silver.
0: The Strait of Yalu's.
1: Oh, God plus.
0: PW, God potential plus. Winner. Kai Bell. Ring that bell. The winner's bell. We just haven't stored.
1: Is that his name or is that a headline?
0: Kai Bell is his name.
1: Oh, sorry.
0: Kai Bell. The Strait of Yalu's is so good. Sea Rattled. The game's in Seattle.
2: Oh, that's gold.
0: Very good, Stuart. Bit aggressive, but Trump's turd team get flushed away.
3: Oh, wow.
0: Pretty funny.
1: The gold.
0: Philip, well done. Trump's turd team get flushed away.
1: So unnecessary.
0: I want to hear that Monday, Pat, so in your sport.
3: Oh, you won't be hearing it.
0: Green card denied. Yanks are coming.
2: Gold.
0: Land of the free to go home.
2: Silver.
0: But they live there, but anyway. Yeah.
2: Doesn't make sense.
0: Everyone's getting excited.
2: Yeah.
0: First, the America's Cup. Now, the World Cup.
2: Not that yes. catchy.
0: Quite a gap. It's quite a gap. It's not exactly back to back. Psychic Tiger plucks Bald Eagle.
2: Silver Plus.
0: Southern Cross is boss.
2: Gold.
0: USA have their pants yanked down under.
2: Silver.
0: There's too many pants in one.
2: That's
0: cut out. I don't know what why that was exciting everyone this morning. All right. They were really funny, by the way. Thank you for those. Who is the winner today? Who's off to go and see Simple Minds next year?
2: Mr. Kai Bell with the Strait of Yalu.
0: That's pretty well done, Kai Bell.
4: I'm tired, Grandpa.
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10: 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'60s and '70s tracks that stand the test of time. Dancing in the city, dancing in the city. Alleys that we run through. Zinc 96 has Gympie, Noosa and the Kalula Coast's favourite playlist. 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
1: Hi, turning back the clock on June 15 to the day in 1878 when the first moving pictures were created.
2: Edward Muybridge changed everything. He set up 24 cameras linked to tripwires to take photographs of a horse galloping.
1: To 1983 when the hit comedy Blackadder premiered, rated as the second best British comedy series of all time. It was a joint production between the BBC and Australia's Seven Network.
3: As I shall be known from now on, the Black Vegetable.
1: It was in 1994 that the movie that became the highest grossing animated film of all time premiered, The Lion King.
4: Hakuna Matata.
1: Mick Jagger was knighted on this day in 2002, which upset bandmate Keith Richards.
5: I was surprised, actually. There's a guy who went to London School of Economics, for Christ's sake. You know, I mean, this is like not one for the hierarchy.
1: To the birthdays, Russell Hitchcock, singer with Air Supply, tops today's list. He's 77. Comedy actor James Belushi turned 72, went from the big screen to the sitcom, according to Jim.
6: Ruby's going through one of those difficult times that all girls go through, you know, between the ages of 14 and 80.
1: Actress Helen Hunt is 63, was in the series Mad About You, and won an Oscar for As Good As It Gets.
7: You don't know that.
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1: Big day for sitcom stars. Courtney Cox from Friends celebrates her 62nd birthday.
9: Come on, wait, stop it. Okay, to Monica.
10: To Monica.
1: Leah Remini from The King of Queens is 56.
11: You understand what mommy is saying?
1: There's also Neil Patrick Harris from Doogie Howser and How I Met Your Mother. He's 53 today.
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0: sports matches as well.
1: AFL legend Luke Hodge turns 42, one of only three players to win the Norm Smith medal twice.
2: Hodge has done it from nowhere.
1: And NRL journeyman James Maloney is 40. Played for five clubs, winning premierships with two.
2: Maloney gets one for himself.
1: Finally, Harry Nilsson was also born on this day. Died aged 52 in 1994.
3: Everybody's talking at me. I don't hear words saying.
1: Remembering Harry Nilsson on June 15.
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5: 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G'day, another check in your roads as we kick off your Monday, and we've got a breakdown on the Bruce Highway southbound through North Lakes, causing delays back up to Burpengary East if you're heading down to Brizzy. Nice run between the coast and Gympie. Steve Irwinway, a little slow eastbound through Glenview and Wickham Street at Monkland Street through town and Gympie. Not too bad for the bypass. 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The savings are huge and they won't be beaten with their best tyre price guarantee. 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It's Travis, another check in 30 on Zinc 96.
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0: Morning, Naomi Lynch here, broadcasting from Cubby Cubby Country. Police are calling for any witnesses to come forward following a hit and run in Budrum. An 81-year-old woman was struck by a vehicle travelling east along Townsend Road at 5:30 on Friday evening. Police say the car, described as an early 2000s silver Toyota Corolla hatchback with a black stripe along the side, returned to the scene briefly before taking off in the other direction. The woman was taken to hospital with non-life-threatening injuries while the search for the driver continues. Larger recycling bins are rolling out to Noosa residents. The upsized 360-litre wheelie bins are thanks to $1.4 million in state funding. Council's Waste and Resource Recovery Manager, Kyron Dodd, says a review found about 20% of the waste in Noosa's red bins is actually recyclable because people are running out of space in their recycling bins.
1: It'll be a opt-out service. It's not one size fits all, but we're hoping that as many people take this up as possible. And we're hoping to pull that 20% of the material that would go to a recycling centre out of those red bins and put it to recycling and, prevent it to go into landfill.
0: And things are ramping up for this year's Gympie Music Muster. The full artist program has been released for the four-day event on the last weekend in August, and VIP tickets are on sale, along with single-day passes. Richard Clark from Tourism and Events Queensland went for the first time last year and says it's a great event.
2: And then you just start hitting the campsites, and obviously people have been going for a long time. They've got like full bar setups, so it's almost like permanent infrastructure they've brought with them. And then you come out into the main venue site, and it's just this beautiful sitting within, the Queensland bush.
0: In national news, the grandmother of missing South Australian boy Gus Lamont has broken her silence, claiming police have got it wrong by naming her as their main suspect. Josie Murray hasn't been charged. She's told Seven detectives believe the four-year-old died from misadventure and that she buried his body.
3: It's ludicrous. It just doesn't make sense. Why would you do that to yourself when you know that if he'd had an accident, you'd just go, well, as much as we hate it and everything, he's had an accident, right, we've got to deal with it.
0: And a new survey has found almost 40% of Australians either are using or plan to use AI to prepare their tax returns. Sports next.
4: Sport. The Mattress Company. Pioneer Road Yandina. Good night, Australia.
5: Starting with AFL, and St Kilda is counting the cost of its 22-point loss to the Bulldogs, with three stars now off for scans. Coach Ross Lyon was asked for an update on Jack Sinclair, Tom DeConing and Rowan Marshall.
6: We think Sinclair's a calf. There's speculation about an Achilles. I'm not in a position to comment any further except to say they think it's more calf. And I spoke to him, and then Rowan should be fine and Tedeko's precaution, and that's where it sits.
5: Over to NRL, and the Roosters have stormed into the top four after last night's 27-8 thrashing of the Sharks. They now have a short turnaround, backing up against the Broncos on Friday night. In cricket, Australia has beaten Bangladesh by 7 wickets to complete a T20 series whitewash. Mitch Marsh was named player of the match for his knock of 60. Meantime, New Zealand has levelled its test series against England with a 250-run win at the Oval. And Belgium is facing Iran at the World Cup. Earlier, Spain thrashed Saudi Arabia 4-0.
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9: 22 the top today, partly cloudy, morning fog. Of course, could be a slight shower. There certainly was some this morning. 6 degrees in the early hours tomorrow, top of 22. The rest of the next few days, sunny ones to start off with, and then showers back from Thursday, Friday into the weekend. Oh, looks like rain again for the weekend, but only here and there. Oh, where are you? There you go.
10: Hello, good morning.
9: There we go.
10: We don't need any more rain at my house. And you know how I know? Not just because the dam is full and the pool's full, but the giant earthworms are out and about.
9: Ah, right.
10: Do you get those at your house or in
9: Well, no, the birds get them. Oh. We've got so much fauna at our place that, we had the ibis come down. And if they manage to last Kenji's, chase factor, they get hold of them. So, and I just did a mow on the weekend, so you can imagine what it was like. The magpies were out, the minor birds, all having a crack. It was great.
10: Oh, these aren't worms. These are giant earthworms. They're about a foot long.
9: Yeah, I don't get them, no.
10: They are fascinating to see. And if you see them on the road, for some reason, they don't look like wiggly worms. They look straight. You know, you see worms and they're always bent.
9: Yeah.
10: But giant earthworms.
9: How big are you talking? Are these things like this, snake size?
10: Like
9: or?
10: This big. About a foot long.
9: No, I've never seen them that big, mate. That is
10: deformed.
9: And
10: they're about that round. Yeah. About a man's thumb round.
9: Surely you'd mistake them for a snake.
10: Yeah, absolutely.
9: Yeah, right.
10: Yeah, you definitely do sometimes, but yeah. No,
9: I've never seen them in my backyard. I mean, if I have a worm, they don't last long because, as I said, the birds come and swoop them.
10: I know. Isn't it fascinating when you watch the birds after the rain? They're just sitting there waiting for all the goodness.
9: Oh, I'm sitting back on my lounge enjoying the sun. There's a peony in my hand. Kenji's chasing the ball. That's, you know what, that is the most happiest afternoon I sort of have when I get into that.
10: Yes, we were talking yesterday about how we get very few afternoons at home these days because we're so busy, but I miss that, the veranda sits.
9: Yeah, the neighbour used to come over, Benny used to come over with his daughter years ago and we'd have a few. We talk about the state of the world, then he got onto Trump and then we sort of went, okay, can we just move on, please? Oh, we talk about how America was gouging Australia. It get into this real political thing and I just wanted a quiet chat. I mean, I just couldn't put my head around... You know, all the stuff I talk about at work, because he follows the Zinc page and he follows the show.
10: Morning, Benny.
9: And he wants to bring up all the stuff I talk about. And I go, mate, I'm off the clock now. I just want to...
10: finish for the day.
9: Yeah. I just want to look at, you know, I just want to talk about footy or soccer or something else.
10: You just want to watch the birds pick worms out of the garden,
9: yeah, exactly.
10: Don't you?
9: Don't want to get political. Anyway, no. He loves to. And then we go, mate, got to we'll get up early in the morning. I'll see you.
10: Do you tell your neighbours got to go?
9: Yeah. Well, actually, he finishes his six-pack and then he goes, so it's good.
10: A six-pack? Holy dooly.
9: So it's 2.5 hours because, you know, he doesn't get through it that quick. And I'm sort of going, I can't get through a six. I just have two, so I make mine last a long time. He says, gee, you don't drink much. Oh, no, I'm just pacing myself. It's a school night. Yeah.
10: Yeah.
9: It's always a Sunday afternoon, so I've got to pace myself, you know.
10: Yeah, Sunday afternoons are fraught with danger, aren't they?
9: Especially trying to get out of bed really early.
10: Yes.
9: What are we now? 16 to Fisherman's Pocket, 18 in Noosaville right now. For Toolkit Depot, this is Bilko and Jade getting Monday, June 22 started.

0: It's Robbie, 19 to 6 with Bilko and Jay for Brekkie. Can I say, this took me by surprise. You might have seen the reports come through last Friday, and we were so excited about Beetlejuice in Australia, but July 5 in Brisbane is the final show of Beetlejuice anywhere in the country. It's not doing Adelaide, it's not doing Perth, and I can't understand what is going on. They're talking about the cost of staging the show. Maybe ticket sales haven't been what they are, but it was a great show.
1: QPAC, just in case.
0: Yeah, Stan, what happened?
1: Beetlejuice was absolutely epic. My daughter said that she just loved it. She's seen a lot of theatre, thankfully. It's her passion to go to theatre. So having studied it and all that sort of stuff, she said it was absolutely exceptional. So when I say I like something, that's just as a viewer. When she says she likes something, it comes from a very different place.
0: Well, that's someone in the game. And what they're saying now, it's signalling. And what the shock of the articles I've read over the weekend are that it bodes for the theatre industry in Australia, the fact that we can't stage something like this without it obviously not making money. But I was thinking Andy Carl's came in to take over Eddie Perfect. His wife's pregnant, so of course they're going through their own personal stuff at the moment. But to shut down a show like that, I don't know the intricacies of how it costs to stage this thing, but I don't know why you couldn't go through the rest of the date. Surely there's been enough pre-bookings in there to run it through.
1: Interestingly, I saw the comments online over the weekend. People are very disappointed, and there's only support for the show. People were saying how much they loved it, what an experience it was, how it paid tribute to the original movie, but was very entertaining, very localised.
0: Well, I watched the movie on the weekend on Stan, and I've got to say, I didn't like the movie.
1: See, I was like that. I didn't like the movie either. And to be honest, it scared me for years and years and years and possibly years. But, yeah, it's a real disappointment to think that Beetlejuice is shutting up shop.
0: Yeah. Only got till July 5. I'm not sure. What they're doing is offering people who've got tickets to the Beyond July 5 shows any seats they've got left. Otherwise, you just can't get any more bookings. But I feel sorry for our cousins in Adelaide and Perth, who, of course, have been looking forward to seeing the show. I've been talking it up. I've been talking up to my fam over in the West, and they've been excited about it, but now they won't get to see it. So really disappointed.
1: You wonder what happens. Like, why would you pull a run short? Like, why wouldn't you, like, play it till the end of the season at the very least?
0: Yeah. Look, maybe we need to track down some people from the theatre. No one's answering any of my texts. I've been talking to some theatre people I know, and they're going, oh, the staging costs are too much. What does that mean?
1: It means that it costs them more to run it than it does, you know, that they're making in ticket sales.
0: Yeah, I don't know. I don't know the economics of running in theatre. I just know as a punter, having seen it, it's worthy of everyone to have a look at it, but the fact the run's been pulled short, it might actually tease people to go and get off their butt and actually go and buy some tickets, which would be nice.
1: Yeah, maybe. Yeah. But you're going to say Beetlejuice 3 times? Damn it, I've said it twice now.
0: So if I say it,
1: No, it doesn't cancel
0: actually,
1: each other out. I'm not going to say it another time.
0: If we both say it three times, maybe we can save Beetlejuice.
1: Maybe we could make Andy Carl pop up out of the mirror.
0: Beetlejuice.
1: Nope.
0: Andy Carl. No, nothing's happening in the studio. No.
1: Not yet. Well, the lights go out.
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3: Good afternoon. Light southeasters across the coast beach at about 7 knots. There is just over half a metre or so of easterly swell at 11-second intervals and high tide in about an hour. So it is very small. Check southern corner of Alexandra Bay, Coolum through to Stumers, down around Markula, Twin Waters, Maroochydore, and the lower end of the Kiwanis Stretch. 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
2: 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G'day, breakdown the Bruce Highway southbound through North Lakes is causing delays back up through Burpengary East. A lot heavier than usual this morning. Not too bad between the coast and Gympie. The old Bruce, little slow northbound through Glenmire and around Monkland, around the servo. Not too bad for the bypass, Tincan Bay Road. The Wide Bay Highway, a bit slow outbound through Lower Wonga, three roadworks. The new Queensland government is delivering tougher e-scooter and e-bike laws on the 1st of July to stop behaviour that puts lives at risk. 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
7: Good morning, Naomi Lynch here with your local news first. A 22-year-old man has died in a motorbike crash on the Bruce Highway at Moray Field. Police say his motorbike struck an SUV near the Buchanan Road off-ramp around 1:30 on Sunday morning before a ute then collided with the bike. The rider from Burpengary died at the scene while his pillion passenger, an 18-year-old Caboolture man, was rushed to hospital with serious injuries. Investigations into the crash are ongoing. Meantime, the search continues for the driver of a vehicle involved in a hit and run at Budrum on Friday evening. A woman in her 80s was struck by a car on Townsend Road around 5:30 p.m. She was taken to hospital with non-life-threatening injuries. Police are looking for an early 2000s silver Toyota Corolla hatchback with a black stripe along the side and are urging the driver to come forward. Major works have now wrapped up on the seawall at TS Onslow Naval Cadet Site at Golden Beach. The area is now officially open to the public and includes improved access for swimming and water sports with a 4-metre-wide entry ramp. Councillor Terry Landsberg says part of Council's coastal hazard adaptation strategy was to look at what infrastructure needed upgrading along a 3-kilometre stretch affected by the Bribie Island breakthrough several years ago.
8: We've already upgraded the Jellicoe coastal pathway, and then we're moving into the next section, which is from Lammera Canal to Military Jetty, and we've only just this week on Wednesday we went out to the community with the design of what that seawall will look like, and construction of that seawall will start later this year.
7: And the winning streak is over for the Sunshine Coast Falcons, the men's side losing yesterday's Q Cup clash against Townsville Blackhawks 24-0. In national news, the grandmother of a South Australian boy who vanished from his family's remote property has broken her silence, rejecting the police theory that Gus Lamont died in an accident and she buried his body at the outback homestead. Josie Murray hasn't been charged, telling Seven the detective's claims don't stack up.
9: When it's so dry and dusty like that, there's no way you can bury something without leaving evidence that the ground has been disturbed. And the amount of searching that went on, you would see signs of someone being buried.
7: And speculation is mounting Sir Keir Starmer will resign later today as the British Prime Minister faces growing pressure from within his own party. US President Donald Trump's acting like it's already happened, posting on socials that Starmer failed on energy and immigration, but that he wishes him well.
0: Sport. The Mattress Company. Pioneer Road Yandina. Good night, Australia.
10: In sport, a tough day at the office for the Tigers with a 73-48 defeat to the Roos at the MCG. Richmond failed to fire an attack, landing just 6 goals. In NRL, the Roosters have climbed into the top 4 after last night's win over the Sharks. Chooks skipper James Tedesco is suffering a broken nose after a collision with Sione Katoa. And the FIFA World Cup continues this morning with Spain downing Saudi Arabia 4-0. Belgium's up at the moment against Iran. And that is the latest in news and sport.
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12: Foggy start in some areas today. Could be a slight shower later on. 22 our top, 22 and partly cloudy tomorrow. Overnights are going to be in the single digits, like 6, 7 degrees. Partly cloudy day Wednesday. But a sunny morning, that'll be nice with a slight afternoon shower. Then Thursday we'll see a couple of showers, top of 21. In fact, a couple of spits of rain into the weekend again.
13: Yes, I know. It's one of those sort of ongoing things at the moment, isn't it? But hopefully it helps the team from the Rainbow Beach Family Fishing Classic sleep, because they have had a huge week and Ash and the team will need some downtime for sure.
12: Ash posted on the weekend that it's sold out for next year, the 40th anniversary of the event. So congratulations if you got tickets, and if you've missed out, it's 2028 for you, people.
13: Absolutely. Sold out. First time in history that they're released at the comp. First time in history that they have sold out in under a week.
12: My mate Benny's so excited. He's heard about the comp for years. First time he's getting to go in, like, you know, 20 or 30 years of the knowledge of the competition. So I'm really happy I could make that happen for him. Yeah.
13: So good, mate. It's excellent.
12: Yeah. I stumped up the money. He did pay me back within 4 hours, so wasn't out of pocket too much.
13: That's good. Didn't lose any interest.
12: That's right. Chatsworth on 16, Toowoonga on 16 for Toolkit Depot. It's Bilko and Jade, Zinc 96.

0: 9 past 6 with Bilko and Jade for brekkie. It's a Monday. You may recall last week, Krista McVeigh, our Federal Emergency Health, not Emergency Health, Federal Services Minister, was talking to us about something that's going to occur next month. And we got the early heads up on this one. This thing will affect your phone in an emergency alert. Look, we had the chat last week, and this is how it goes.
1: You may have heard of the new Oz Alert system. It's a new national warning system, which we are told is going to alert our phones on Monday, the 27th of July at 2 o'clock in the afternoon. And apparently every phone in Australia will receive this warning system.
0: It's quite surreal when they all go off. Imagine if you're in an office, everyone's got their phone, 30 or 40 people. Wow.
1: Yes. And apparently you can't put your phone on silent. We'll find out more about it. The Federal Minister for Emergency Management, Christy McBain, joins us this morning. Good morning, Christy.
2: Good morning, Jade. Good morning, Bilko.
0: Hello.
1: Thank you so much for joining us this morning. There's a lot of confusion, I think, about the Oz Alert system and perhaps some level of fear as well. Can you walk us through what this will look like for us on the 27th of July at 2 o'clock? And is it true that this national message will go to all phones?
2: Yeah, so we're using obviously a new Oz Alert system, which is cell broadcast technology. So the first time we're using this technology in Australia, it's used in 35 countries across the world as part of their alert system. And what it will mean is that when we do the national test on the 27th of July at 2 p.m, everyone will get a 10-second siren that sounds on their phone and a notification on your home screen that says this is the national test for Oz Alert. There's two types of tests, a critical test and a priority test. We're doing a bunch of priority tests across June in every state and territory. It's happening today in Tuya Beach, Newell Beach and Wonga Beach in Queensland at 2 p.m. A priority test is like a watch and act alert. You can actually opt out of that. If your phone's on silent or turned off, you won't get the test. But the other one is a critical alert, which is what we're testing in July. And you can't opt out of that. It will override silent mode.
0: Wow.
2: If your phone's off, you obviously won't get it. But it's basically if your life's in danger or we need you to make a decision quickly in a natural disaster, that's the type of alert that we would use.
0: Hey, Christy, can I ask, do we not have this already? I know when there's weather situations or bushfire alerts, we do get that information on our phones. Is that the same thing or is this thing totally different?
2: Yeah, a little bit different. So the current technology we use is through the text message-based system.
0: Right.
2: And it relies on you having access to your telco provider. So, for example, where I live, a lot of people are impacted by the Black Summer bushfires. We really only have access to one provider here. So we had thousands of people who didn't get that alert text message until they got back to where they lived and they could access their telco provider. So this doesn't matter which provider you're with. As long as you're within range of a tower, you will receive that message.
1: Okay, so nothing to be scared of. When this alert comes out, 27th of July at 2 p.m, it is a test, a nationwide test. And people who live in country areas and people perhaps that don't have such good reception will still get that alert as best they can, given the coverage of any of the cell towers, is what you're saying, Christy.
2: Yeah, that's right. So as long as there's a cell tower near you and you've got some type of service, you should receive this message. You know, we're testing out this system, as I said, across different states and territories, across the border to see how that reacts. So we're doing a bunch of tests in the lead up at that national test, 27th of July at 2 p.m.
0: Can I ask Christy how the tests are going so far? What has the reaction been from people who, even though you put all the alerts out there and warn people it's coming, there must still be some people who get a big surprise and a shock. How do they cope?
2: Yeah, so we've done tests in the ACT and Tassie so far. Most people received the message that it was intended to go to. We did have some leakage, for example, in the ACT, but we've done a bunch of media coverage to say you may get this. I think everyone's understanding of trying to test a new system, because we know that the current system that we have in place has its shortcomings. And we need to be more prepared given that the frequency and intensity of natural disaster we see across the country.
1: Chrissy, just before we let you go, for the elderly in our community who may not have a mobile phone, who are still working on landlines, is there a similar situation available for landlines or no?
2: So at the moment we're trying to procure an automated voicemail message which would come to landlines, so we're still in the process of developing that, and we'll continue to keep people updated. But obviously, there is no substitute for understanding local conditions. Local emergency services are still going to have a bunch of information. This is just another tool in the toolkit when we've got a natural disaster to provide people with warnings.
1: I really appreciate your time this morning and clearing up a lot of those myths and ideas as well. Appreciate it, Chrissy. Thank you very much.
2: Great to be with you guys.
1: Excellent. Federal Minister for Emergency Management, Chrissy McBain, and just confirming that is Monday, the 27th of July at 2 p.m. is when that emergency alert, the test of the emergency alert called AusAlert, is going to go out.
0: Mm. And it will freak a few people because if you're in the vicinity of 30, 50 phones, out in a food court, or in a workplace here where there's 30 or 40 people, it will be the most eeriest thing you've ever come across. So we just don't want to.
1: Well, I don't know if it'll be eerie. It'll just be a bunch of phones going off at the same time.
0: Yeah, but it doesn't really happen. You know, got one or two in an office, but to have it all happen at once will just freak me out.
1: Well, for me, I'll be asleep. That's yeah. Normally my nap time. It'll be like meep, meep, meep.
0: Well, you're going to be great if there's a disaster, aren't you? I'm going to sleep through it.
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0: We're there tomorrow night for the... we're there tomorrow afternoon, actually, for the Prostate Association lunch.
1: Yeah, we miss out on their beautiful breakfast, but the lunch, ooh la la.
0: Oh, it's going to be... And that's the only reason we're excited, because we're at Peppers for an afternoon. 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
1: We just got to mention this week is known as Spotlight Week. The crew is going to be around Wednesday for the grand opening, which will require you to be around from 8 o'clock on Wednesday morning. We're going to expect massive queues on this day because someone's going to win themselves a massive shopping spree, like $1,000 to spend there. This is so significant, Jade.
2: Isn't that the dream, getting $1,000 to spend at Spotlight?
1: My God, yes.
2: I'm not at all creative. I can't sew a straight line at all. My daughter's the sewer in the house, but I would be looking at all the homewares. I would be looking for a new Super King quilt cover. That's what I'm after now.
1: Well, they're doing a tontine pillow deal, so if you can do expand that in your place, you can do that as well. I think they're doing tontine standard pillow 2-packs for the first 100 people. So you've got to line up really, really early. Of course, we'll do the coffee and have a Barbie going and fairy floss going all morning. So Jade and I won't be there because we've got other stuff on, but the rest of the Zinc team will be there to celebrate Spotlight's grand opening, and you need to be there as well. 6:20, Zinc 96.
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0: Me mate Shania, Zig 96 with Bilko and Jade for Brekkie. Time is 6:24. The continuing saga of Farmer Wants a Wife. This season, I tell you,
1: poor
0: old Farmer Dylan, he just has the girls walking away on him. Apparently, Ali had a kiss with Dylan behind Lily's back. Lily, of course, was the big shock exit last night. And I've got to play this audio, Jade. I don't know if you caught it last night, but this reminds me so much of me.
1: Oh.
0: When I've broken up with someone in years gone by. Have a listen. This is Lily talking to Farmer Dylan on the show last night about why she had to leave the show. Sort of like, you know, while the dinner party was still going.
2: My heart is telling me that it doesn't belong here. It's telling me that it belongs out there. And I'm having a really hard time justifying everything that I've put on the line to be here. The world's on fire, the oceans are dying, and I can't get past it. And I'm finding it really hard to sit here, and it's just not me being here. And that's why I think it's best if I leave tonight.
0: The oceans are dying.
1: Wait a minute. And the world's on fire. We need to isolate that bit of audio. And any time we don't want to do anything, we've got to say to the boss, the oceans are dying and the world's on fire. I can't justify being here.
0: Man, that reminds me of so many lines I've used. You know the whole thing about it's not you, it's me.
1: Yes.
0: That just takes it to a whole new level, doesn't it?
1: I've actually got a friend who just quit a job and I said, oh, what happened? She said to me, it's not me, it's them. And I was like, fair enough. But the world's on fire and the oceans are dying and I just can't justify being here. I'm putting that in my resignation letter. I'm preempting it. I'm putting it in my resignation letter.
0: Wow.
1: That is the best.
0: I need to think of a really good resignation letter.
1: That is so clever.
0: I've been here so long, and when I do go, I think I'll shock everyone.
1: Oh, yeah. Well, Zinc will fall apart. Let's be honest. You're the only one that does anything, right? Well, I organise the interviews and we get the chats. But other than that, mate, I just chat for a living. You, on the other hand, push buttons make this thing come together.
0: It's like I said to Ash at Rainbow Beach, I said, oh, that's, you know, when the janitor, we're having lunch there. And I said, that's why I've got the janitor here. Janitor's sort of easing him into the show. So when I decided to go, and she looked at me and go, she's real concerned. She goes, you're not going to go anywhere.
1: Dinner.

0: Looking like a crippled old man sitting there talking to some young hot stuff on the other end of the, you know, the microphone.
1: Hey, where am I?
0: Well, that's you.
1: Oh.
0: You're younger than me.
1: Thank you.
0: You never age.
1: I just get fat.
0: Well, I'm getting fatter too, especially after all that lunch there at Rainbow Beach last week. But yeah.
1: People don't, I don't think people realise that the longevity in radio is so short, right? Jamie Dunn always says one day you're the rooster and the next day you're the feather duster. But because of the hours, because they're such rubbish hours.
2: Yeah.
1: Generally speaking, 2 to 3 years is where people top out.
0: We're coming up 5 years, and it's America we've made it here.
1: Our boss, our new boss, good morning, Mark, he was 20-something years in breakfast radio, unmatched, unbelievable.
0: Notice he got a bit of a hit in the Courier Mail there last week, being one of the top 25 influential radio people in the country.
1: Did.
0: So we're honoured to have him on board.
1: Yes, and we're already planning our retirement, Mark. It's nothing personal.
0: No, it's not, mate. But just going back on what Lily was saying, how, you know, the world and the climate.
1: The world is on fire. The oceans are dying.
0: It's so representative of Gen Z right now. Australia has a crisis where there's not enough young people having bubbers, and this is the reason they're signing. They think with the cost of living, they can't afford to bring a kid in the world, so therefore why do it? They're not even having fun in the bedroom. Apparently casual sex has gone off the boil too for our Gen Z. It's like, what are they doing? Well, how are they having fun?
1: It's actually funny that you should say that. We had a big family dinner on Saturday night and there was a debate about the use of AI.
0: Yeah.
1: And, of course, the younger generation, which is all of our kids, they were saying you shouldn't be using it because of the impact it has on the globe because it uses so much water and power.
0: Oh, that's right.
1: So you can't use it for things that you should be using your brain for.
0: Do you know you've got a bunch of student kids at the moment who are protesting there's a data centre being built right in the heart of Maroochydore that no one's talking about. And these kids have been leading protests to try. Well, I don't think they'll get it shut down. They want to highlight how it's going to destroy the water table, how it's going to push up electricity prices. No one's talking about it except for these kids between, 16 and 18 years of age. They've come up on my feed, apparently. And they're highlighting that Maroochydore is the host for a massive data centre because you've got these massive oceanic cables that are landed here connecting us to the rest of the world. It's been a big innovation here the last 12, 18 months.
1: So let me guess, their signs say, the oceans are dying, the world's on fire, I can't justify being here.
0: And they're not going to have bubbers either. So keep that trend going. Oh, good on you, girls.
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4: 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G'day, we've got delays due to a breakdown southbound through North Lakes on the Bruce combined with your morning peak hour congestion building. It's about 15 minutes in delays. Not too bad for the Bruce between the coast and Gympie. Looking good on the bypass, Tincan Bay Road. Wickham Street a bit busy around Nelson Street and Exhibition Road as well on the south side. 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
2: Good morning, Naomi Lynch here, broadcasting from Gubbi Gubbi Country. An 81-year-old woman's been injured in a hit-and-run at Budrum. She was struck by a car on Townsend Road around 5:30 on Friday evening. The vehicle did a U-turn and returned briefly to the scene before driving off again. It's described as an early 2000s silver Toyota Corolla hatchback with a black stripe along the side. Anyone with vision of the area around the time of the incident is urged to contact police. Surf Life Saving Queensland's working with local councils to improve coastal black spot locations, Bruce Atkinson reports.
3: Surf Life Saving has expanded its coastal safety network by installing new emergency response beacons or smart poles in areas with communications or surveillance gaps. They've recently installed the smart poles at Noosa North Shore, Alexandra Bay, Stumers Creek at Coolum and the Maroochy River at Cotton Tree. The devices are equipped with built-in help points that let people contact lifesavers in emergencies. Live video feeds of the water from the poles are streamed to SLSQ's comms centre, allowing operators to assess incidents in real time. Lifeguards can also use the smart poles to make public safety announcements.
2: Larger recycling bins will soon be lining the footpaths in Noosa. Councils received $1.4 million in state funding to roll out 360-litre yellow-lidded bins across the region within the next 12 months. Waste Resource and Recovery Manager Kyrone Dodd says it's in a bid to stop so much recycling going to landfill.
4: Part of the review was looking at what was in the red bin. And in that red bin, we discovered that probably 20% of the material currently in the red bin is recycling, and predominantly we're saying most of that is due to the recycling bin being full.
2: To national news now, the grandmother of missing South Australian boy Gus Lamont has described police allegations against her as ludicrous. Detectives speculated the four-year-old died accidentally and that Josie Murray buried his body. The 75-year-old hasn't been charged, telling Seven the police theory makes no sense.
5: To think that I could actually go out there and do something like that, to think that I would be stupid enough to do it is ludicrous, and to think that I could face up to the trauma of doing that would also be ridiculous.
2: And red alerts have been issued across parts of Europe as a heatwave pushes temperatures towards record levels. Britt Aylin has sports next.
1: Sport. The Mattress Company. Pioneer Road Yandina. Good night, Australia.
6: In sport, the Raiders surrendered a 16-point lead to lose 42-20 to the Storm at Amy Park, while the Cowboys have been outmuscled by the Warriors 38-20 in Christchurch. In AFL, the Western Bulldogs beat St Kilda by 22 points to wrap up round 15, while earlier the Roos made it 2 on the trot, downing the Tigers by 25 at the MCG. And Serena Williams has been granted a singles wild card at Wimbledon. She'd already secured an entry to play doubles at the tournament with her sister Venus. That's the latest in news and sport.
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8: Foggy start around some areas, top of 22 today. There may be a couple of showers around the next few days. Chilly starts down to 6 degrees, 22 and partly cloudy days expected. From Thursday on, back to more rain, as you can imagine. 15 at Tyro now, 16 on Garee.
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8: Look at the date. 7 days to go before Jonesy and Amanda do the draw that could change your life. Literally, the song you need is this. Joe Jackson. Dave and I will do this after 8 and before 9.
0: Hey, Bill.
8: Does that help you out?
0: That's very... You've narrowed it right down. Is Joe Jackson one of the Jacksons? Like one of
8: No, totally different artist, yeah. Nothing.
0: Oh, really?
8: Yeah. Just a music singer-songwriter, known for his loadout Stay. You might recall that. You know, Stay just a little bit longer.
0: Yes.
8: Roadies love it everywhere. And that was his biggest hit that was taken on by another Aussie group when, I think it was that young Beck from Home and Away. Beck Cartwright, the one that married
0: Beck Hewitt.
8: Yeah, she was the subject of that video. I can't remember the Aussie group that did it, but they made it a hit again.
0: Oh,
8: the Jay's original from the late 70s. So
0: when you hear that after 8, that song.
8: Before 9. So when is that said we're going to play it? Maybe after the 8:30 news.
0: Okay.
8: Whoops. For Toolkit Depot, it's Bilko and Jade Fabrecki. Apparently Jade's been hobnobbing with the rich and famous. She'll tell her about us next.

0: Time is 6:40. Bilko and Jay Fabrecki here at Zik 96. Bit of hobnobbing going on over the weekend, Jay.
1: Yeah.
0: Explain yourself.
1: I was bougie on the weekend.
0: Yeah.
1: So we had a family dinner on Saturday night. Gareth's dad was awarded an AM. So
0: is that Order of Australia medal or something?
1: Yes, which was a really big deal. So we came together.
0: What the hell is his dad do? Who is he?
1: So we came together on Saturday night for a family dinner, which was lovely.
0: Yeah.
1: And
0: who's his dad?
1: His dad's name is Dawson.
0: So what did he do? Is he cured cancer or something?
1: No, it's for business and things like that, contribution to
0: you
1: business.
0: You get an AM for...
1: I could read you the whole thing, and it's actually a really big deal, but sort of keep him fairly anonymous at this point. But
0: wow.
1: So he's just an all-round good bloke, and we're all very, very proud of him. So we had dinner at Gareth's parents' house on Saturday night, and, of course, I take my famous Wombok salad. I think everybody on the planet takes a Wombok salad.
0: Is this what you bring if you ask to bring nothing, is it?
1: It's my contribution. I take pepper sauce and Wombok salad, which is great. and it was a bit of a flash dinner. But anyway, the Wombok salad got eaten and the pepper sauce got consumed. But Gareth's brother presented the wine, which was lovely. That's great. Yes, I'll have a glass of wine.
0: Does he do one of those wine subscriptions? You know, you send away to Adelaide and
1: they send you a box once a month?
0: No,
1: he picks his own wine by hand. It's a very big deal.
0: Does he have a cellar?
1: He has a temperature controlled fridge for, you know, all that stuff.
0: Right, so
1: he's a tech guy too, so he's right into all that stuff. It's
0: so
1: very
0: if you
1: wanky.
0: Get invited to check out the temperature controlled fridge, that's an honour.
1: Okay, yes.
0: Right, yeah.
1: So he presents one, which like I said, oh, that'd be lovely, thank you very much, and puts it in the it's been in the decanter, right? It's been there for half an hour, and then he puts it in your glass, and he swirls it around before he hands it to you. And of course,
0: does he spit?
1: You're obliged to smell it before you drink. I said, oh, that's lovely. Thank you
0: very
1: much.
0: And they sort of swish it in their mouth and the pros actually, you know, turf it out.
1: I'm not spitting it out. It was lovely wine. Very nice wine. Just a lovely, deep red wine. Okay, so that's great. And then there was another bottle on offer. Yes, that'd be lovely to try that as well. So two glasses of wine. Anyway, turns out the first wine that I had, which was a lovely wine, was a bottle of vintage Grange Hermitage from Penfolds, worth $1,500.
0: Beg your pardon?
1: Yeah.
0: How much?
1: It's a $1,500 bottle of wine.
0: Who the hell's paying that?
1: Gareth's brother. And so we're sitting outside, right? So we're out in the veranda. It's lovely. And there's Gareth's sister and my other sister-in-law and I sitting outside. And he brings out this decanted wine. He's like, would you like another wine? We're like, nah, we're good, thanks. He said, well, there's no one else to finish it. You may as well finish it. It's only after all this had happened that I realised that we're all turning down $1,500 wine.
0: What, because you're too full or there's better stuff around?
1: Because, I was like, oh, fine, I'll just have a soda water. But then it's already decanted, so we're obviously, should be consumed. I've never had anything that expensive in my life.
0: How'd it taste, though, compared to other wines you've had over the year? Did it have a
1: It's beautiful.
0: A gold-tinged edge?
1: It's smooth. It's deep. It's all those things. Just tastes like red wine. Like, I love red wine, and there's good and bad red wine. It just tasted like red wine.
0: I've had people, present me, maybe 200-300 bottles of wine to taste, and I've always refused, and they get really offended, especially when they love wine.
1: Yes.
0: I've got to be honest with you, though. When you taste them, it really just tastes like anything else. I don't know what the difference
1: is. It's like the first time I had Johnny Walker Blue Label, which back in the day was like the biggest deal on the planet. It's lovely, but it's certainly not the best whiskey I've had.
0: No, there's better ones out there, but I tell you, it's like having the Bundy Clear, the Bundy Cordial. That's, the 25 times filtered.
1: No.
0: That you're paying $120 a bottle. No, it's pure white rum.
1: Really?
0: And it really, the difference between what you get for $45 and $150, miles apart.
1: Oh,
0: and I
1: really?
0: Can taste the difference. Bull. I can taste the buried in spirits.
1: Oh, there sounds like there's a challenge in that.
0: But when it comes to wine, I'd be like you, mate. I mean, I'm just happy to have my, what's that sweet stuff you have at dessert that you get from Dan's?
1: Not doing Prosecco.
0: No, it's a, not a Prosecco. It's a sweet thing.
1: Is it a Pinot?
0: And it's a, not even that. It's what you call a dessert wine, but it has a real, there used to be a name, and I used to just drink it by the ton. In fact, there's some sitting in my fridge right now my young bloke's brought home, and he said, have it when you want, Dad. So I'm not a wine drinker, but he goes, it's still been sitting there for months, so hop into it. It only costs about $20. So.
1: See, I'm a wine drinker, but I would not Well, maybe I would if I was rich. Maybe I would spend $1,500 on wine. I don't know. But that's a lot of – there was three – here you go. There's three bottles. One was a $900 bottle,
0: mm-hmm.
1: which was the second one. I had, again, unawares of how expensive wine is. I'm obviously not bougie at all. The other one was the Grange Hermitage, and then the third one was a bottle of champagne that I didn't even try, and it was a $300 bottle of champagne.
0: Bloody hell, he's a bit exy, this guy, isn't he, eh?
1: I know. And I sent him a message yesterday to say thank you very much. It was very kind, very generous, and he's like, oh, I like wine and I like sharing. So, Simon,
0: aren't
1: thank you,
0: lucky?
1: You very much.
0: So you now expect for your birthday something a bit more decent from him rather than just...
1: Well, we don't do family presents, and for good reason, because who could compete with that?
0: So true.
1: Here's me turning up with a Wombok salad being presented with Grange Hermitage.
0: Doesn't equate somehow. Next time you need to step up your food, mate. I don't know what the hell you can equate with.
1: Yeah, what are you putting? Duck or something, are you doing duck?
0: Duck a l'orange, maybe. Get the janitor in to help you, mate. I'm sure he'll come up with a recipe for you.
1: Out.
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3: Good morning, light south-southwest of the Cross Coast beaches. There's still between half and two-thirds of a metre of easterly swell at 10 to 11 second intervals, and the next tide is a low tide at about 8:40. So if you're out there looking for a wave, southern quarter of Alexander Bay, Coolum through to Perigian, also down around Twin Waters, northern Maroochydore, and down between Dickey Beach and Karramundi. 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
0: Hey, getting excited about Australia's own Millie Alcock being Supergirl. It actually is out this Thursday. Going to give someone the opportunity to go check it out for us at Gympie Cinemas a bit later on this morning. A lot of consternation too about the orientation of the young Supergirl. Get into that later.

0: Tech 96, Spilko and Jade for breakfast. It's 6 to 7. Everyone's excited about Australia's own Millie Alcock. I mean, she is an incredible actress. Just seen her in Sirens on Netflix. You saw that, Jade, didn't you?
1: Yeah, loved it. Absolutely loved it.
0: Playing the real cryptic sister involved with this really weird guy who disappears. It just, I don't know. I think I need to look at that 5-episode arc again. It's just a real different show, that Sirens.
1: I didn't even realise she was Australian until I told you about the show. And you're like, yeah, I've seen it. She's Australian. Yeah.
0: Well, she did that Tim Minchin series on Fox and Binge years ago called Upright. Went 3 seasons about this piano. Tim Minchin has this guy, the piano. He's tripping around the country. Takes Millie Alcock on board to try and find her mother. There's that whole scenario there. And I realise just how good an actress she is. And now I find out she's doing Supergirl.
2: Here's the thing. My cousin and I have very different ideas about what it means to be a hero.
0: And those different ideas are very different. In the end of the Superman movie, the trailer showed her basically jumping out of a ship, and it's like she's almost was tanked. She had a like bottle of something, so she was a pissed Supergirl, already set the standard for where her character's going to go. And over the weekend, and this has got me a little bit annoyed because I don't want to think of superheroes as having asexuality, or they even, you know, move into that sort of arena. I don't want to think of my superheroes doing the nasty, okay? Just go and save the world.
1: It doesn't have to be nasty. Superheroes need love too.
0: No, I know they need love, but they need to be a bit better than the average. They need not to get involved in, you know,
1: sins of the flesh.
0: Sins
1: They're
0: of the flesh.
1: They're not priests.
0: You know, I know, but
1: mate, if I want to think about anybody getting it on, it's superheroes. How are you that buff, that ripped, and not out there getting some?
0: Excuse me, I've had issues though. How can Superman and Lois Lane ever get down to do it? Because you know how strong he is. All right? He'd literally blow her apart. He'd rip her to shreds. How does he control himself? Because you know what those urges are like, okay? You lose all control. I don't care how good he is, but he's from Krypton. He's got the power of 10 ordinary men. There's no way Lois could survive even a kiss from this guy.
1: Yeah, absolutely. They'll work it out, mate.
0: I know they did in the comics, but they never really explained the physics and the chemistry of how that went down.
1: Didn't they do it in the comics, did they? Was it a bit saucy, the old Superman
0: comic?
1: You
0: saw them have a little, you know, kiss in the phone booth.
1: Really?
0: And Millie Alcock says the Supergirl movie doesn't go down that road. She doesn't believe in, you know, it's not about love. It's not about being a man in her life. And, of course, that's got people saying, so what orientation is Supergirl? She goes, oh, I think she goes both ways.
1: Well, the quote that I've got here is she doesn't live inside the binary, what she said about Supergirl. She doesn't live inside the binary, which is apparently is why she appeals to the LGBTQIA+ audience.
0: Which I think, you know what? Superheroes and sex, we don't need to think about it, okay?
1: There's a whole thing.
0: No.
1: There's a whole thing about costumes and dress-ups and
0: what, cosplay?
1: That's the word I'm after. I was trying to think of it. It's not my jam, clearly, but it's people's jam.
0: I get it, but I'm sorry. I just want Superman to save the world. I want Supergirl to save who she saves, and let's move on. I don't need any romance involved in my movies.
1: You can't tell me if a person in your life dressed up as Supergirl or Wonder Woman or Catwoman or whatever your jam is that you wouldn't be stoked.
0: Do not go there.
1: Come on.
0: Do not go there. I'm only a mortal man, and if I see a Wonder Woman uniform or a Supergirl outfit on someone, I will succumb to the power of Krypton.
1: What about Catwoman? She got a mask, leather pants, and a whip. Sounds like everything you're into.
0: It does, I know. And don't go there. I've had some bad experiences with Catwomen in my time. Just bad. Now, what I would love, 1-300-891-929, if you'd like to go to the Gympie Cinemas on Thursday, because this is when it launches, to see the Supergirl movie and give us a review, let us know right now. We'd love to know how Millie Alcock takes the character. What direction does she go in? She set the standard now with, stumbling out of the spacecraft. A little bit, tanked. Apparently the Earth's sun can be harmful on a young Kryptonian body. So
1: I've tapped out. I'm here Googling Supergirl cosplay costumes.
0: Oh, here we go.
1: Cosplay Wear is the website. $41.35. Comes with resplendent boots.
0: So you're wearing this to our next Christmas party, are you, mate?
1: I think I'll just wear it home. Although it'd be like a spud dressed up as Supergirl.
0: But don't they pack the muscles in there and all that anyway in those suits?
1: No. And you can get the saucier version, which is like sleeveless.
0: No.
1: And it comes with like a collar and stuff.
0: You know the best thing the CW actually put in the last series of Supergirl? They put her in pants rather than that little tiny skirt, which they thought was fantastic.
1: You can actually get that costume.
0: Can you get that too? Can you?
1: A full costume, which is basically like a Superman costume.
0: Right, okay.
1: Skirtless. If that's your thing.
0: All right, Thursday, Supergirl opens at the Gympie Cinemas. If you'd love to go and review it with a friend, 1300 891 929. Love to throw you some tickets and you can get doing the homework for us.
3: 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G'day, another check in your roads. Looking good for the Bruce between the coast and Gympie. Getting heavier down through North Lakes, of course, combined with a breakdown southbound through North Lakes. That's around 20 minutes in congestion. There's a breakdown northbound through Burpengary too. No delays there. Clear run for the Sunshine Motorway through Mount Coolum. The bypass through Gympie looking good. A little bit of traffic on the old Bruce, Gympie Central. 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It's Travis, another check in 30 on Zinc 96.
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9: Good morning, Naomi Lynch here with your local news first. Police are calling for any witnesses to come forward following a hit and run in Budrum. An 81-year-old woman was struck by a vehicle travelling east along Townsend Road at 5:30 on Friday evening. Police say the car, described as an early 2000s silver Toyota Corolla hatchback with a black stripe along the side, returned to the scene and stopped briefly before taking off again. The woman was taken to hospital with non-life-threatening injuries, while the search for the driver continues. Anyone with vision from the area around the time of the incident is urged to contact police. Proposed changes to federal disaster recovery funding arrangements have been slammed by the Sunshine Coast Mayor. Rosanna Natoli says a one-size-fits-all model fails to reflect Queensland's higher disaster burden and risks shifting costs onto local communities.
10: While on paper being equally split at 50-50 between the Commonwealth and the state might look fairer, when in Queensland we have significantly more disasters and significantly more impact, it doesn't work out that way.
9: Tourism and Events Queensland is hailing the importance of the Gympie Music Muster to Queensland events offerings. Exec Richard Clark says the muster coming up in August is an important cultural event on the calendar.
11: This is one of a number of really powerful country events we have and that TUQ supports. So while an event like Magic Round is really important for the large scale of visitation and economic impact it brings in, Gympie Music Muster is equally important in the role it plays within that, I guess, wider plan to be the events capital.
9: In national news now, the Prime Minister will meet with state and territory leaders today to talk fuel as the federal government works to extend fuel excise relief until the end of July. However, the discount will drop from 32 cents a litre to 16. The largest cocaine bust in Australian history has gone down in Western Sydney. 2.7 tonnes of the drug has been found in sophisticated bunkers on a rural property, with two men arrested. And an Aussie staple is getting a bit of a change-up. A brand new kid-friendly Vegemite is landing on supermarket shelves today, offering the same popular spread but with less salt, a lighter colour and a smoother texture.
12: Sport. The Mattress Company. Pioneer Road, Yandina. Good night, Australia.
13: In sport, the Tigers have fallen to the Roos 73-48 at the MCG, Richmond landing just six goals. Switching codes, the Roosters have climbed into the top four after last night's win over the Sharks. Chooks skipper James Tedesco suffered a broken nose in a collision with Sione Katoa. And Australia's completed a whitewash of its T20 series against Bangladesh with a 7-wicket win in Game 3. Mitch Marsh was named Player of the Match. And that is the latest in news and sport.
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0: Partly cloudy today. There'll be some fog patches around and a slight chance of a shower later. Very cold week coming, especially in the mornings, down to 6 degrees, 22 tomorrow.
1: Yeah. Oh, we didn't have any of that at Rainbow Beach, did we? We had weather perfection. It was lovely.
0: None of the fires were lit in those barrels they've had
1: in previous years.
0: Well, we certainly weren't straddling around with our hands.
1: We weren't anywhere near them. It was too bloody hot. Yeah.
0: I don't remember smelling smoke at Rainbow either. Normally, I've done that in previous years.
1: I met a fabulous lady called Kelly who vividly remembered my avocado hoodie from years
0: ago. Yeah,
1: gone
0: that was embarrassing, wasn't it? I think you wore it at our bluster for muster from memory as well.
1: It was worth it.
0: So we're expecting a couple of showers. Look, from Thursday onwards, more of those showers to hit us for the weekend. Tops of 21 expected. We 14 at Jones Hill now, 16 in Yamundi.
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0: In 7 days' time, Jonesy and Amanda will award this $10,000. If you want to be on the special list, and there's only a handful of people who've done that, we only do it twice a day. Before 9 o'clock, Jade and I will play.
15: Is she really going out?
0: Joe Jackson,
15: really
0: call 1-300-891-929 when you hear it. And you're on the list for Toolkit Depot. 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

0: 10 past 7 with Vilko and Jade this morning. Time to catch up with our tech guru, Stephen Fenwick, who I think he's got some big news. Is that right, mate? New granddad on the show from Tech Guide. Congratulations, sir.
1: Congratulations.
2: Thank you very much. Yeah, new little grandson, Jack, was born last week on June the 12th. So, yeah, we're...
0: a Gemini.
2: We're the moon, mate. Yeah.
0: Watch out
2: Nanny,
0: for him.
2: Nanny and Pop are going to spoil him at every opportunity.
1: I was wondering what name you've chosen. Nanny and Pop, that's very special, mate.
0: Stephen's already got a South Guernsey for him.
1: Oh, yeah, of course you do. Up the rubber nose, you reckon.
2: Yeah, and a Star Wars onesie, too. I'm a big Star Wars fan.
1: Mate, what tech do you buy a baby? Are you looking at baby monitors?
2: Yes, I did. Yeah, there's a Uniden monitor, one of the best you can buy. It's got a screen as well as the actual monitor that sits in the room with the baby. And the room, it can not only have it's got the camera, got audio, but also can tell you any changes in the room temperature to make sure all the environment for the child is really good. And that also allows you to, through the app, you can actually log into it. So say I wanted to check in on little Jack from Sydney, I could actually, if given permission, of course, I could log into the app and see little Jack if I had the password that they've set for the unit. But
1: I was going to ask you that. Is everything
2: since my kids were babies?
1: Yeah, me too. I was going to say, is everything on an app now? Because everything's on an app.
2: Yes, it is, yeah.
1: Back in the day, there were just two screens.
2: There is actually a screen, so they can see there's a physical screen that they can put in their lounger or wherever they are, but also they can log into it via the app as well, and that could be their screen to monitor.
0: See, that's groundbreaking for grandparents who can,
1: but
0: visit the babies more often if you live far away.
1: But can they be hacked?
2: Well, if you don't change the passwords, if you're not on a secure network and you don't set it up properly, then, you know, that's anything's possible, but... the Uniden is fantastic. In fact, my great mate from Uniden, Brad Hales, he actually sent it to me. He found out I was going to be a grandfather and sent me one as well as one for my daughter. He goes, "Oh, you're going to need one when your grandson visits you as well."
1: Oh.
2: So I said, "Oh, thanks." So I've got one ready to go as well.
1: I love that. It's good to have good friends in all the right places, Steve.
0: Now, tell us about Booper. This is groundbreaking. So a way to insure your phone, but when phones get stolen, when the identity theft occurs, Booper are going to cover this, mate. Is that right?
2: That's it. Well, the insurance here is about not only damage to your phone. So I don't know whether you're aware, but some insurance companies let you put your phone in your house and contents.
1: No,
2: so if you
1: damage
2: your phone at home, that can be repaired, but if you go out, it's not covered.
0: Well, if you're paying $1,200 for a phone, I'd want it to be covered by my insurance.
2: Absolutely, yeah, you're right. And repairs aren't cheap either. So Booper's new cover covers not only the damage to your phone wherever you are, but also protects you from scams and identity theft. So say you fall victim to a scam and you lose a bunch of money, the Booper insurance coverage will reimburse you for what you've lost.
0: Well, I'm dealing with a lady called Fun_Rochelle who wants to be my sugar mama, but I'm trying to outsmart her, Steve, and she's asking to give me money, but I'm not falling
1: for it
0: yet.
1: Steve, can you walk him through the fact that there are scams available online where they email you and they look legit, like somebody really does want to be your friend, but they're not real? That somehow, even though they're offering him money, somehow they actually want money out of him, don't they?
2: Well, that's the thing. Like cybercrime and these sorts of scams are on the rise. There's more of them. And these criminals, too, are using AI and the emails look real. Is this really from my bank? Is this really from, you know, the Commonwealth Bank? Or who's this from? They look really convincing. So it is really sophisticated now. And the average, like what they're saying, too, like the Australian Signals Directorate, the Australian Cyber Security Centre, they say there's a cyber incident every 6 minutes. So someone gets scammed or has their identity stolen, and the average cost of that has risen by 8% to $33,000.
0: Do you think I can outsmart it, though? Because I'm sitting there throwing, you know, corny and witty stuff back at it to get responses.
2: Mate, I think you... my advice, mate, in all seriousness, my advice is when you get an email or a message, my stance, and it's sad to say this, treat everything, assume it's a scam to begin with.
0: Okay.
2: Until it proves to be not a scam.
1: Yeah, because no
2: if
1: one just comes
2: out. If you go the other
1: out...
2: way and assume it's real, you're going to find out too late that it's a scam.
3: All right.
1: Yeah, because nobody just comes out of the woodwork, a complete stranger, and wants to set up your lifestyle to make you more comfortable, because that's what this woman's offered.
2: Yeah, well,
1: him.
2: You know, Nigerian princes with all this money they want to give
1: yes.
2: away. It's, you know, people think it's real, unfortunately, and they wow. get into trouble. But this cover can help you not only with the actual device itself, but also cover you if you've got any, if you have to get into trouble. The only other one I've heard of, the internet security company Norton has a coverage for identity theft. I think up to about $58,000
1: wow.
2: it can cover you. But I've never heard, but they don't cover your phone. So it's sensible for an internet security company to offer this. But this is the first time I've heard it from an insurance company that's offering actual insurance coverage of your device as well as protecting you from scams and identity theft.
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0: You know, when we're not here, the answering machine is always up and active on 1300 891 929. I was combing through it early this morning, came across this.
13: G'day guys, nice to talk to the Zing answering service. Wish I had got through, though, to get on that waiting list.
3: Maybe next time.
0: Yeah, next time, after 8 o'clock, you can get onto that Joe Jackson song we need if you
1: I'm
0: want
1: I'm always nervous when you play the answering machine messages because we've had some doozies.
0: Well, I do have a warning on there saying it could be used on air, so watch your P's and Q's. Sometimes it works.
1: Sometimes it doesn't.
0: We got this as well from Mandy.
3: Hey, Bilko. Hey, Jade. It's Mandy here. I'm just ringing up for a big pet hate. Of all your radio announcers, the talk over at the end of the song. Bilko, you're the worst for it, but now you've got the fella of an afternoon doing the exact same thing. It really sucks. Don't cut the song off early. Bye.
0: Okay, thanks, Mandy.
1: Isn't that funny? Hello, Mandy. Good morning. Thank you for listening. But that's one thing that you're taught, basically, in radio school. Talk into a song, talk out of a song. And you're supposed to talk before the music.
0: Well, I think Mandy's worried that I cut maybe too much of the song off. And sometimes if I'm looking for time to get to news, I might talk over the last 40 seconds. I might actually shave 40 seconds off the song. So I think she's having a crack at me about that, which I do apologise for. That's sometimes we've got a lot of stuff to get through.
1: You don't do that now, show, though.
0: Not often. But if, say, we've got a few calls lined up, we need to talk to people about a topic or something, I'll do some creative shaving, as I call it. And you reckon Hinksy's doing it now, do you?
1: There you go.
0: Interesting. See, he only learns from the best. Time is 7:21. I noticed Stephen Fenwick was talking about fun underscore Rochelle and how to survive a scam.
1: Oh, not her
0: no,
1: again.
0: I finally shut her down. I'll share that dialogue with you next. Zig 96.

0: 7:24 with Bilko and Jade for Brekkie here at Zik 96. We're talking to Stephen Fenwick from Tech Guide there before, and we mentioned my dalliance last week with Fun _ Rochelle, this bot. We must think it's a bot.
1: You must not think it's a bot, otherwise you wouldn't keep engaging with it. You're not that stupid.
0: No, I'm not. And I wanted to take on everyone's advice about shutting it down, so I think I managed to do that over the weekend. I had a couple of spare hours to do a bit of tate-a-tate with Fun
1: _ You need a hobby. I don't know how you can keep replying to this woman online who you continue to engage with.
0: Well, remember, she's offering me $500. She wants to be my sugar mama.
1: Part of you desperately wants to believe that you're going to get $500 put into your bank account by some woman on the internet who wants to make your life easier.
0: Why wouldn't a multimillionaire want to help the milkman out? I mean, I do so much service for our community. I deserve a bit of...
1: Here's my question. How did Fun _ Rochelle find you?
0: I don't know. Just popped up in my feed one time. Then went to my email. So somehow she's got hold of my... This is my Gmail account, by the way, not my work one. So she found me online that way. But I thought I shut her down last week and I said, look, she goes, I'm offering you a sugar mama moment. I'm offering financial support, bills, debt, whatever, just giving you more freedom. It's about honesty and respect with no sexual involvement. Okay? If you're open to that, let's talk about how it could work. And I said, yes, sounds amazing. I said, how do we make this happen? She goes, well, perfect. And this is what some of the Zik family were warning me about last week. She goes, first step, just make a small verification process so I know you're real and serious. And I said, define small. Nothing big, just a refundable confirmation fee of $50 so I can activate your weekly allowance setup.
1: So you've got to pay her.
0: Well, just so we know there's a portal open between she and I. And I said, okay. I said, so
1: Tell me you did it.
0: No, I said to her, so, oh, it's this old thing of I pay you so I get, I pay you so you can give money to me. She goes, it's just protocol. I said, so is breathing. You're not paying for that either. She goes, you're making this complicated. I said, no, you're making it financially inspirational fraud poetry to me in this whole thing. She goes, look, this is your last chance. I only do this with serious people. And I said, well, I only do money transfers with people that I've physically seen in the same space as me. She goes, wow, you're going to regret this. And I said, I already do. She said, you're losing $500 a week. And I said, I never was getting in the first place. Look, I appreciate the emotional illusion you're giving me, but I'm done. Anyway, there was silence. Anyway, there's about 2 or 3 minutes of silence in the

0: That's how she's gone.
1: I can't believe you invested so much time.
0: It's probably been about 10 days, but I finally got the resolution I wanted.
1: 10 days. Be honest. Be really honest and think before you answer. Be very honest. Did part of you think, it's only $50. I could afford to lose it. I might transfer it and see how it goes.
0: All of you, Jade, the Zinc family, saying you just once that process comes up where I open a bank account portal to it, that's when it will open up a hole. I knew that was the silly step. I just wanted to see how long I could string her through this, and I did in the end because it came down to, you know, she had to do this whole thing, are you single? Let's get on to the personal. Anyway, she's gone now, so fun_Rochelle. You are now digital dust, my love.
1: So who are you moving on to next?
0: Oh, I should look at a few of the others that have come up as well. I've got Kate. I've got Colette. I've got Claire19 with a double R. There's Stephanie Lovehart.
1: Why have you got so many people reaching out?
0: I don't know.
1: What websites are you on?
0: There's Ciara Shopia. There's Daniela Mary. There's Claire19 with one R.
1: Where are you finding these?
0: Well, because
1: connections.
0: Well, I'm just looking at, something we need to verify with your Gmail account. So obviously they're tracking me down that way.
1: Is this like a VPN thing?
0: Yeah, well.
1: Do you have to pay a monthly fee?
0: Well, I'm trying to avoid that. I don't want to go into this, all right?
1: It's not, you started it.
0: It's not Tinder or anything. It's just.
1: It's worse.
0: Here's next.
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3: 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G'day, got delays down through North Lakes on the Bruce. There was a breakdown that's been cleared finally now, but it's still around 10 to 15 minutes. Reports of a crash on Gympie Road southbound at Mackey Road, Narangba. Nice run up to Gympie on the Bruce. Looking good on the bypass, Tincam Bay Road. A little bit of traffic now, Wickham Street, Nelson Reserve. And a reminder, school zone speed limits now in place. 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It's Travis, another check in 30 on Zinc 96.
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1: Good morning, Naomi Lynch here, broadcasting from Gubbi Gubbi Country. Proposed changes to the federal government's disaster recovery funding arrangements won't work for Queensland or the Sunshine Coast. That's according to Mayor Rosanna Natoli. She says splitting costs 50-50 with the state and Commonwealth isn't fair to Queensland, which sees significantly more disasters than other states.
2: We're told it will be simpler, fairer, as well as being faster in delivering those responses. But from where we stand on the front line, it is raising significant alarm bells, and potentially this will impact on our community.
1: A 22-year-old man has died in a motorbike crash on the Bruce Highway at Morayfield. Police say his motorbike struck an SUV near the Buchanan Road off-ramp early yesterday morning before a ute then collided with the bike. The rider from Burpengary died at the scene while his pillion passenger, an 18-year-old Caboolture man, was rushed to hospital with serious injuries. Investigations into the crash are ongoing. Four coastal black spot areas on the sunny coast have received safety upgrades. Bruce Atkinson reports.
3: Surf Life Saving Queensland has installed emergency beacons at Noosa North Shore, Alexandra Bay, Stumers Creek at Coolum and the Maroochy River entrance at Cotton Tree. The smart poles are designed for areas with communications or surveillance gaps. The devices are equipped with built-in help points that let people contact lifesavers in emergencies. Lifeguards can monitor live feeds from the devices and also use them to make public safety announcements. SLSQ's Matt Thompson says the poles operate entirely off-grid, using solar power, and are built to withstand extreme weather conditions.
1: In local sport, the winning streak is over for the Sunshine Coast Falcons, the men's side losing yesterday's Q Cup clash against the Townsville Blackhawks 24-0. In national news, Australian Federal Police have made the biggest cocaine drug bust in Australian history. 2.7 tonnes of the drug found in sophisticated bunkers on a Western Sydney property. It's believed the haul, worth around $816 million, was imported into Mackay before being driven south. And Australia's auction clearance rate has fallen to its lowest level since the start of the COVID pandemic. It's dipped below 50%.
0: Sport. The Mattress Company. Pioneer Road Yandina. Good night, Australia.
4: In sport, the Raiders have surrendered a 16-point lead to go down 42-20 to the Storm at Amy Park, while the Cowboys were out-muscled by the Warriors 38-20. Meantime, in the AFL, the Western Bulldogs have beaten St Kilda by 22 points to wrap up round 15. Earlier, the Roos made it 2 on the trot, downing the Tigers by 25 at the MCG. And Serena Williams has been granted a singles wild card at Wimbledon. She'd already secured an entry to play in doubles at the tournament with her sister Venus.
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6: Could be some fog around, very still at the moment.
7: Oi.
8: Yeah,
7: oi.
8: See, it's because you said the B word three times. That's what happened. Now you got a ghost in the system.
6: Yeah, what happened there, I wonder?
8: Yeah, you That's said really the weird. B word.
6: Yeah, sorry. Where was I? Partly cloudy, 22, foggy start. Very cold for the rest of the week, 6 degrees, single digits over the next few mornings. Top of 22 expected. Then Thursday, Friday. In the weekend, can I say showers back again?
8: Yes,
6: I will.
8: Well, just for something different. Yeah. You might get to see some giant earthworms at your place, like I'm seeing at mine at the moment.
6: Pie Creek on 14, 16 in Pomona at the moment.
0: Clear some space in your wardrobe. 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
6: Righto, next Monday. That's right, Jonesy and Amanda will be awarding this $10,000 cash. So you better get yourself on the special list. This is the song they'll play before 9 o'clock. Maybe straight out of the 8:30 news. Does that help you out?
8: You've just gotten really naughty lately, haven't you?
6: I know this time spent listening is important in radio, but, you know, people are busy. They want to know when they can tune in to pick up on this song. So.
8: And you could win yourself $10,000 cash just by hearing that song and calling 1-300-891929.
6: So that's the song we're going to play. We'll let you know about another song that Marnie and Hinksy may be playing a bit later on. This is Bilko and Jade. We're here for Toolkit Depot, of course, here at Zing 96. And I can't believe we got a phone call from a friend of Fun Underscore Rochelle. It started a whole minefield of things.
8: Oh, mate.
6: Let you in on that one next at Zing.

0: 15 to 8, Zik 96 with Bilko and Jade for brekkie this morning. I know you're sick of hearing about fun underscore Rochelle. I know she's AI. There's so many warnings coming through a messenger going, Bilko, shut it down. I have. When she started saying you're single and the fact that she's wanting to rort money out of me, I've indicated that I want to take it to a higher authority and it's shut her off.
1: Well, just hold on 1 second. It's taken you 10 whole days.
0: Well, I've had this great little interaction with her, which is great. I mean, she was trying different angles on me to give the money, but people warned me about this last week, when they said when she asked for money and the idea was she was going to give me $500, but I had to set up a verification process first, that's when I knew.
1: I just Googled how to avoid getting scammed. The golden rule is stop, check and protect. One of the things it goes on to say is if an offer seems too good to be true, or a request feels unnatural, hit the brakes. Took you 10 days.
0: Well, it's $500. Do you want to say no to that if you get a chance of getting it?
1: Mate,
0: seriously.
1: You'd do just about anything for $500,
0: yeah,
1: wouldn't you?
0: You bet.
1: Just about anything.
0: Then the defence was, when I shut her down, are you single?
1: Wow.
0: She was going to try and send the pictures to me and hope that was going to go down well.
1: She was
0: well.
1: Hoping that you'd send her pics and then she'd have you over a barrel.
0: Oh, well, I've sent a few to this special website of what I look like and I've, you know, got comments back, you're okay, you're cute. I said, yeah, but I'm an old bloke. She goes, I like older
1: men.
0: What
1: are you doing? Stop talking to these people.
0: All right, sorry. But I got the upper hand. I shut her down. Fun underscore Rochelle is no more. Are you happy?
1: Well, she's got your photo. Oh, mate, fair dinkum.
0: She doesn't know where I'm from.
1: She can reverse image search you.
0: What would come up with that? Just me on a zinc poster?
1: Yes. Your workplace, your work address.
0: She'll know I'm a radio guy. Then she'll realise I'm out to scam her. She'll go, she won't want to appear on the radio
1: she'll
0: or a current affair.
1: She'll know, so she'll stop contacting
0: you.
1: Yeah,
0: exactly. I've shut her down beautifully, so that's why I wanted the $500 in the first place.
1: Fair income.
0: Dennis has called in. Hey, Dennis.
2: Excuse me. This is not Dennis. My name is Raquel.
0: Hello, Raquel.
1: I love
2: you and I want to do everything with you, but I'm so poor. I can't. I need a sugar daddy.
0: I want a sugar mummy. Will you be my mummy?
2: I can be your sugar mummy. My name is Raquel.
0: You know, it reminds me of an old joke about playing mummies.
2: And a minute, my ball drop.
0: Hey, Dennis, ever heard of a joke where they play mummies and daddies in prison?
1: What?
2: Ew.
1: That's the tipping point? That's the tipping point for you, Dan?
0: I'll never offer you the punchline on radio, ever. But in private,
1: oh,
0: I'll tell you the end of that joke one day,
1: mate.
0: Dan. Sorry, Rochelle. Thank you.
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0: They tell me it was a big weekend in footy. Isn't it every weekend a big weekend in footy?
1: Well, it's a big weekend footy, wasn't it?
0: Oh, a big week,
1: not even weekend.
0: Oh, yeah, because of Origin.
1: You know why? Because Queenslander! I've got a sore voice from saying that.
11: No.
1: So
0: Jason next to talk that and more.

0: Big 96. It's Milko and Jade with Jace this morning. We're talking the weekend footy round. I think it's 19, just ended.
1: No, it's 15.
0: Round 15. Oh, I was hoping the footy season would be one step closer to the end, damn it.
2: Yeah, this week's, well, it is. This week's round 16. Jace McLean from the Sideline View, good morning.
1: Yeah, and that song, they're always a good theme when I come in here. That, of course, was, you know, for Queensland supporters last Wednesday. I feel good.
2: Oh, yeah, we felt good, all right. Bilko cried in his beer, didn't you,
0: yeah,
2: bud?
0: Yeah, up till half time. It was, mate, I was sitting there gloating. Everyone
2: smug
0: in the room.
2: Anything, really? He was.
1: Oh, that's right. You said in Rainbow Beach, yeah.
2: Having a great time. In pyjamas. We had a pyjama party.
0: Had a room party, and then after, because I knew after half time, watch it go south for the Blues, and I was right. So, you know.
1: No, they turned it on there. And put it this way, I was in a house full of New South Wales supporters, and they're resigned to a series loss. They're sitting there saying, oh, I can't see how we're winning game three in Brisbane.
2: Really?
1: So they've given up.
2: It is, you know, the blessing of being a Suncorp decider, because
1: I think they'll be the biggest favourite since Black Caviar, Winks and Farlap, I think.
2: Yeah, you think they'll be good to go.
1: Yeah.
2: Do you think Selwyn Cobbo should have been man of the match? I put it out there.
1: Well, you know what? We're all saying that. We know we're thinking, hey, unusual for a winger, but Sammy Walker got it in the end, didn't he? Yeah, but geez, I tell you what. Look, halfbacks get it more often, but gee, it would have been good to see a winger get it.
2: Yeah.
1: Very rarely you see a winger get man of the match. He was just,
2: sensational. Belter of a game. All of Cherbourg was up cheering.
1: And, I bet they were.
2: It's wonderful. Yeah. So it's great.
1: Yeah,
2: to
1: no,
2: see
1: it's
2: that.
1: Good for him because, you know, I remember a couple of years ago where he got dumped to Queensland Cup. And I remember they even had country round and he was playing out of this ground out the back of nowhere. And I thought, oh, boy, Selwyn, that's a long way from Suncorp Stadium there. But he's back. So
2: you've got to admire his tenacity to just keep going, right? Because it would have been very easy when you've been dropped that far down the ladder to go, not worth it. And you see people go off the rails and do all sorts of things. But no, mate, he's kept fighting, and I think that's the game of his life.
1: Yeah. It's a long way from Winter Manly to the Queensland State of Origin team, that's for sure.
2: Absolutely. Mate, the footy that we've just had over the weekend, I picked the Dragons, but the Knights beat them 20.
1: Yeah, I tell you what, you know, I noticed you did that, and gee, you went close. I thought St George were a bit unlucky in that game. You know, they are, very unlucky indeed. I thought the Knights just got away with that one, and they pretty much even said so. Justin Holbrook, the coach, said, oh, look, you know, we'll take it. But, he, without so much as saying it, but,
2: that's what he said.
1: Can say that they were virtually, a bit lucky to get away with that one,
2: The Dolphins beat the Tigers 36-22, but the game that surprised me, the Titans-Panthers game.
1: Yeah.
2: What did you make of that, mate?
1: Well, absolutely amazed there. You know, and even without, they didn't have Tino. Of course, Penrith didn't have their three State of Origin players. Look, you get the feeling if Cleary was there, they probably would have won. But, hey, I still expected Penrith to win that. So did just about everyone else because they beat the Warriors a couple of weeks ago without those players. But you know what? You look through the Gold Coast team and they're building a really good young side there, you know. So, you know, they need a bit more time. They're not going to get anywhere finals bound this year. But you know what? Yeah, that young Zane Harrison, that's going to do him a lot of good, kicking that winning field goal there. And, that was a really fine win for them, a really fine win. And I'm sure they're going to be very confident at home against Canterbury this week. And interesting about them, I think something like about 7 of their last 10 games are at home. And the reason for that is because they missed a lot at first because it was being used for the Asian Cup in women's soccer there.
2: Yeah.
1: So they had to play a lot of early away games. So now they've got a whole flood of home games to drive them home. So that'll be handy for them.
2: Jaden Campbell, another one, I think.
1: Just
2: love watching him.
1: Well, as I've always said, Jade, you've got to have a good set of halves. And they've got a good young pair. They've got to stick with those two and really move forward. And that Keeney at the back, and that Pasco at number 9, they're developing into a good young spine.
2: They're building something for sure.
1: They really are. Yeah. Look out for them in a season or two. They're going to be something, I think.
2: Mate, tight game, Bulldogs-Sea Eagles. Bulldogs winning 13-12.
1: Yeah, well, you know, if Manly had a goal kicker, they would have won that one. You know, 3-2 they scored.
2: Yes!
1: You should never lose when you score more tries. In fact, somebody suggested, why aren't tries 5 points? You know, and I'm thinking, look, I don't know how many people would go. If you put that up as a poll, should tries be 5 points? It'd be interesting to see.
2: Because my son said the same thing. How do you lose a game when you've scored more tries?
1: Yeah, well, it's hard. Yeah, but zero from three goal kicks.
2: I know,
1: you're not going to do it, eh? So, Yeah, look, you know, Bulldogs needed that, but, yeah, Manly, they'll rue the missed opportunities.
2: My Cowboys went down to the Warriors, 38-20, cracking game for the Wars. Well bloody done to them. The Storm flogged the Raiders, 42-20.
1: Yeah.
2: Again, you know, they could do no wrong. And then the Roosters beat the Sharks. It was a three-game Sunday. To be honest, I didn't have anything else to do. It was so much football on the weekend.
1: Yeah.
2: Roosters over the Sharks, 27-8, mate. So.
1: Yeah, they're sharpening up. So, you know, I mean, really, the top four.
2: Penrith, really, New Zealand, Dolphins and
1: the Roosters are really shaping up as the ones to watch. Yeah, you could. Yeah, they're starting to come good, all those sides. The Dolphins in particular, I just wanted to mention about that depth of theirs. Again, what they've got, six players out, including the halfback and the hammer, and yet they can still beat, you know, because the Tigers, they had a pretty good side out there. But, you know, if you're starting to win without half a dozen players, well, you're looking
2: good. Yeah, you've got some depth. My beloved Cowboys dropped out of the top eight. They're at number 9, and your Parramatta is at 14.
1: Yeah, well, they had a bye, so they got Souths this week. We'll have to see the lineups there. I think Latrell Mitchell might be back, and that might be handy for the Blues too, because you can guarantee that if he's fit, he'll be one of the first picked into that third side there. Well, that's for sure.
2: We've got footy tipping on Thursday, Jase McLean. Good to talk to you, mate.
1: Indeed so. Yeah, let's see how we go this week.
2: What's wrong?
3: Been watching any Socceroos at all?
1: Oh, yeah. Well, that's happening on Friday or Saturday.
2: Oh, he's just chimed back in over there. It's been silent. He's been messaging fun_Rochelle.
1: Yeah, well, Americans.
3: I've moved on to a new one. It's,
2: what's her name?
3: Her name is Alicia Schmidt now.
1: Okay. Alicia Schmidt.
3: She's a pro basketball.
1: Yeah, what
2: don't
1: does that
2: look
1: rhyme
2: over your
1: with?
2: Shoulder. Yeah, keep going. Sorry, Jason. World Cup, go on.
1: Yeah, no, they take on Paraguay. They need just a draw. To guarantee themselves a spot into the next round there. So, yeah, look, that's very gettable. You know, I think Paraguay have lost both their games, haven't they? So,
2: we've talked on here about Waze, maps that you can use on your phone while you're driving. Now, Waze comes up and it tells you who's about to kick off and when somebody gets a goal. So I was driving the other day and it has a ding, ding, ding, and I was like, what? And
1: yeah, well, you didn't get any dings for the Socceroos.
2: No,
1: obviously.
2: Literally no dings there.
3: When you go into Facebook, it's also had a dude on a green kicking a soccer ball.
2: Yeah, well, now
3: too.
2: It's purple. Yeah, yep, absolutely.
3: This is how big soccer, all through the world game is.
1: Oh, it is, yeah.
3: It draws
1: in people. But as somebody once said, you know, they said, oh, yes, the World Cup, it's where a lot of people care about the game of soccer for 3 weeks and then they go back to arguing about NRL and
2: yeah,
1: AFL.
2: It's true too.
1: When it's all over.
3: Good job. 8 o'clock news coming up.
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5: 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G'day, a bit of traffic through North Lakes on the Bruce, around a 5-10 minute delay. There was a breakdown earlier that's been cleared and a crash is wrapping up southbound Old Gympie Road at Mackie Road and Narangba. Nice run between the coast and Gympie. The Sunshine Motorway a bit slow southbound at Yandina Coolum Road, around about Coolum Beach and Beckman Road, inbound towards Noosaville State School. School drop-off, Shannon Street, a little busy around Duke Street. Instead of worrying about what ifs, set your business up right with ANZ and start to wonder what's the best that could happen. 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
15: Good morning, Naomi Lynch here with your local news first. The search continues for the driver of a vehicle involved in a hit and run at Budrum on Friday evening. A woman in her 80s was struck by a car on Townsend Road around 5:30pm. She was taken to hospital with non-life-threatening injuries. Police are looking for an early 2000s silver Toyota Corolla hatchback with a black stripe along the side and are urging the driver to come forward. Any witnesses or anyone with relevant dashcam or CCTV footage is urged to contact police. Major works have now wrapped up on the seawall at TS Onslow Naval Cadet Site at Golden Beach. The area is now officially open to the public and includes improved access for swimming and water sports with a 4 metre wide entry ramp. Councillor Terry Landsberg says part of Council's coastal hazard adaptation strategy was to look at what infrastructure needed upgrading along a 3K stretch affected by the Bribie Island breakthrough several years ago.
16: We've already upgraded the Jellicoe coastal pathway, and then we're moving into the next section, which is from Lamora Canal to Military Jetty, and we've only just this week on Wednesday we went out to the community with the design of what that seawall will look like, and construction of that seawall will start later this year.
15: Larger recycling bins are rolling out to Noosa residents. The upsized 360-litre wheelie bins are thanks to a $1.4 million in state funding. Council's Waste and Resource Recovery Manager, Kyron Dodd, says it comes after a review found about 20% of the waste in Noosa's red bins is actually recyclable because people are running out of space in their recycling bins.
17: It'll be a opt-out service. It's not one size fits all, but we're hoping that as many people take this up as possible. And we're hoping to pull that 20% of the material that would go to a recycling centre out of those red bins and put it through recycling and, yeah, prevent it to go into landfill.
15: In national news, the days of cheaper fuel aren't winding up just yet. The fuel excise has been extended through July, bringing the price of fuel down 16 cents a litre. It's not quite the 32 cent discount we've been enjoying so far, but Peter Corey from the NRMA has told Seven every cent helps.
18: 16 cents a litre is about 10 bucks on a tank of petrol, depending on how big your tank is. So it's anywhere between $9 and $11. So every cent helps in the middle of a cost of living crisis, and no doubt this will help too.
15: It comes as the Prime Minister is set to hold fuel talks with state and territory leaders today. And over in the UK, allies of Sir Keir Starmer believe the British Prime Minister could resign from the top job as soon as today.
13: Sport. The Mattress Company. Pioneer Road, Yandina. Good night, Australia.
19: In sport, North Melbourne's taken down Richmond 73-48 at the MCG, while the Saints have fallen to the Bulldogs 83-61. In NRL, Storms continued its mid-season surge with a 42-20 win over the Raiders at Amy Park. And in the netball, the Adelaide Thunderbirds are through to a third grand final in 4 years after smashing the Melbourne Vixens by 14 goals in their major semi-final yesterday. And that is the latest in news and sport.
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0: 22 today. Sunny at the moment. They reckon partly cloudy with a slight shower later this afternoon. Single digits in the early hours for the rest of the week. Sunshine and 22 over the next few days, Thursday, Friday. Into the weekend, we'll see showers back again.
2: Sorry, I'm puffing. I just went outside to have a look and see what it felt like out there because it looks stunning from in here. It's a bit colder than you think.
0: Is it?
2: Yes.
0: See the chill factor.
2: A bit chilly. Ooh.
0: 15 at Fisherman's Pocket at the moment. 17 in Noosaville.
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0: Yeah, Monday afternoon of next week, Jonesy and Amanda in their show. Well, do the draw. They could see you $10,000 richer. To get on the list, though, you've got to respond to this song when Jade and I play it.
2: When would that be, Bill?
0: Oh, before 9 o'clock. After 8:30, before 9, that help you out?
2: Yeah. Helps everyone out when
0: sure
2: you hear
0: it.
2: 1-300-891-929.
0: For Toolkit Depot, this is Bilko and Jade for breakfast. And according to Blender Magazine, the worst song ever. Co-written by Bernie Taupin and the guys from Starship at Zinc.

0: Zed 96 with Bilko and Jade for breakfast. According to Blender magazine and their list of 50 worst songs ever, this is at number one. A song co-written by the great Bernie Taupin, who wrote for Elton John. They say this, it became a symbol of 1980s corporate rock excess, big synths, commercial lyrics, and a style shift away from what the band did back in their Jefferson Starship days, doing psychedelic rock. I mean, it was 80s. They had to change to the synth sort of thing.
1: My friend Jackie hates that song. Every time I hear it, I think of Jackie hating it. But then I just think of my story of skating around with Linda Swain. We built the city on Linda Swain.
0: Well, I think it's got a lot of great memories.
1: It's a great song.
0: You know?
1: It's a ripper song. Sorry, Jack, but I love it.
0: Yeah, I think anyone who went to a Blue Light Disco back in the day would appreciate just how it filled the floor. The DJ always put it on and everyone just sort of came from the side of the room and just sort of jumped in the middle and you started into it.
1: It just feels like a dance song. You want to get up and...
0: I think it's the rock purists that like to, don't like things to change. You know what? You fuddy-duddy. Music changes. Move with it. All right? Thank you.
1: Okay, good job.
0: Time for...
2: Happy birthday to you. Happy birthday to you. Happy birthday.
3: Thanks to Totally Workwear Gympie. Love your work. Bilko and Jade's birthday call.
0: June 22, it is.
1: Well, we don't have any for today. However... Since I did the birthday calls on Friday, we've got two more for yesterday. So I feel like I need to do those. This one is for Misha for yesterday. This is what the message says. Okay, Misha, happy birthday for yesterday. The message says, a good day, Misha, not before 8 o'clock.
0: Okay.
1: You reckon that's a code?
0: Yep.
1: I don't know. So Misha, a good day, Misha, not before 8 o'clock.
0: Okay.
1: Also for yesterday, just in case I missed it, it says for Michael MacArthur, dear Dad, happy birthday for Sunday. We hope you have an amazing day. Lots of love, Nick, Xavier and Theo.
0: Well, retrospectively, we're wishing you a happy weekend. Hope it was a great weekend for you, but it's Monday now. Back to reality.
1: And no birthdays
0: today. No birthdays.
1: But you can nominate. 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
0: If you want to get the 50 bucks for Totally Workwear Gympie, love your work on Friday, that's what you got to do. Yeah. So unfortunately, those who got through their birthdays for yesterday, you're part of last week's and already awarded that. So sorry, you missed out. By the way, June 22, you celebrate with these fantastic artists.
4: And I see your truth.
0: She turned 73 today.
1: Oh.
0: Good on your sin.
1: She was at the winery, I don't know, maybe a year ago. People said she was amazing.
0: They're doing the Kinky Boots show. Just incredible. Cindy Lauper, as they used to call her back in the day. Todd Rundgren, 26 today. Not 20, sorry, 78 today. Remember Todd Rundgren from back in the day?
1: No.
0: No, you wouldn't remember him, but he was an artist of note. And I should mention Peter Asher. Part of Peter and Gordon back in the 60s. He turns 82 today. Happy birthday. And I should mention this guy.
1: What is that song?
0: It's an old 60s song. Peter and Gordon, they were part of the Love Connection psychedelic era. And also the great and only amazing Kris Kristofferson.
5: On the Sunday morning sidewalk.
0: He turns 90 today.
1: Oh,
5: God.
0: More known as an actor. He's a more actor for me. And there's an acting movie with him back from the 70s, where he plays the sailor and he sort of gets involved with this lonely widow and the kid wants to kill him.
1: Oh.
0: And it's got one of the best loving scenes ever. It's so good.
1: I got one for you. Meryl Streep today turns 77.
0: Oh, nice.
1: What about this one? This might mean something to you. Lindsay Wagner.
0: Yeah, she was Bionic Woman, yeah.
1: Okay, I thought that might mean something to you. And then... Billy Wilder is a filmmaker who directed Some Like It Hot.
0: With Marilyn Monroe and Jack Lemmon and who's the other guy? Good-looking guy. Can't think of his name, but had the best one-liners in a movie ever.
1: Anyway, they're all the people celebrating birthdays today, and if you're one of them, a big happy birthday to you.
0: Yeah, it's all thanks to Totally Workwear Gympie. Love your work.
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0: Look, you blew your money in a multi-bet on the AFL yesterday like my son did, so you need to restock the coffers. This is one way to do it.
1: You could do it by calling 1-300-891-929 and telling us what this sound is. It is a sound you will have heard.
0: Someone mentioned a couple of days ago, it's up on the website, you know those extendable things from a petrol drum you pour into the car? I was having a fiddle with that while I was doing the lawn mowing on the weekend, and he was right. It sounded like that, even though I didn't...
1: Like a funnel.
0: Yeah, funnel. I didn't record funnel. That. But
1: yeah,
0: anyway,
1: it's not that, but it is worth $1,000 on 1-300-891-929.
0: What do we have Friday? These.
6: Is it the noise of the, you know, when you're packing boxes and you got the tape roller?
0: Now that...
1: It's clever, but it's not clever. That.
4: Is it a vacuum cord retracting?
1: No.
0: No, not that.
6: Pulling out or pushing in one of the kitchen sink ends?
1: No. But you could win the money right now, 1-300-891-929.
0: Desperate for cash? 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
0: Desperately need some money. This sound can change your destiny.
1: Yes, that sound is worth $1,000. Let's go to the phones and see if Angela can take it home today. Good morning, Angela.
12: Good morning.
1: Hello, hello. What would you do with $1,000, mate?
12: Oh, have a holiday up north where it's a bit warmer.
1: Yes, it's a bit chilly this morning. I went outside before. Holy
0: hang on, aren't you guys Queenslanders? Like, this is not cold for you Queenslanders, surely?
12: No, it's not, but it will get colder.
1: Yeah, and it's warmer up north, as you say, Angela. Mm. Take home $1,000. What is the secret sound?
12: Is it pulling the fishing line against a drag on a fishing reel?
1: It's not, but geez, you listen closely. I can tell, Angela.
0: There's a, there's a few people thinking that because Jade's made the last couple of sounds, it's helped out. Now, normally, you know, with the fishing comp coming up, it could have been very timely, Angela, but I made this sound, so...
1: Zero chance of being a fishing line. Oh. Thank you, Angela. Enjoy the day.
0: Have a good one, mate.
1: All right, let's go to Nina. Good morning, Nina.
13: Good morning.
1: Hello.
0: Nina, pretty ballerina, as Abba said back
13: hi
0: in the day.
1: Yeah. Nina, take home $1,000. What is the secret sound?
13: I think it's grinding coffee beans.
1: No, only because we've had it before. So, unfortunately, not grinding coffee beans.
0: We like plunger coffee in here. We don't like grinding
1: how
0: here.
1: How long since you've had a plunger coffee?
13: What a show.
1: What a show. Have a lovely day. Enjoy your coffee, Nina.
0: Thanks, Dan.
1: Last but not least is Josh. Morning, Josh.
14: How you going?
1: Good, mate. What are you up to today?
14: I'm just driving to work.
1: Good on you. Win $1,000 for us, Josh. What is the secret sound?
14: I reckon it's a whippersnipper.
0: What?
1: What do you mean, what? Don't you use whippersnipper?
0: Well, mine never starts.
1: Also, so, it doesn't. So that's why it's not the sound. I'm sorry, Josh.
0: But you know what? Now I listen to it with those ears. It's very good. It's a great guess.
1: You're unfamiliar with it, aren't you? You just don't bloody mow. You don't whippersnip.
0: I mowed on the weekend, thanks.
1: Oh, bull, you did.
0: I got my lawn looking like a croquet lawn.
1: Did
0: thank you?
1: You mow on the weekend? Or did Isaac mow on the weekend?
0: No, Isaac was too busy working. He's too busy making money.
1: Sorry, Josh. No thanks, money Josh. In that today. Back again tomorrow with $1,000.
0: For Nashville Property, the leader in Gympie's thriving property markets. It's Bilko and Jay. Time to get Jay back to her high school days. This is, oops, I dropped my school books again.

0: When Britney was cute and cuddly, that's Oops, I Did It Again. A25 at Zinc 96. Great song, eh? From back in the day.
1: What do you mean cute and cuddly?
0: Oh, she was just a slip of a thing, and now she's just off the rails like Michael Jackson, you know, wacko and weird and, you know, all that sort of thing. That's when she was a bit saner, you know.
1: Well, I think she's very unhealthy, isn't she?
0: Yeah, well, that's true. Mentally and physically. Hey, can I do a shout out to a kid I've been following for a while, Spencer Hitchens, his name. He's had a campaign online for a long time called Stand Up for the Save the Glossy Blacks of Sunrise Beach. The birds, they've had a big conservation movement there for a couple of years now. Been wanting to get Spencer on the show for a while. Well, tonight at the Gympie Cinemas, Spencer is doing the Queensland premiere of his movie Love Letter to the Unseen, which is a doco following his journey to understand the threats facing those birds. Apparently they're also doing a little trip down to Tasmania where they've looked at the skate birds down at Macquarie Harbour down there. Spencer's 15, by the way.
1: Goodness,
0: one of the youngest conservationists out there, and tickets are still available for the session tonight. The Mary River Catchment Coordinating Committee are putting this on, so if you're keen to find out what Spencer's all about, I've been keen to get him on the show for a long time, Shauna Senstock. So if you're keen to hook him up with our number, we'd love to hear from Spencer. I've been following him for a couple of years now, and he just keeps pushing that barrow of saving those glossies that the Sunshine Coast Council have been wanting to push out for a long time. So let's help him with his cause.
1: I like when kids get on the bandwagon of something that really resonates with them. I know my youngest daughter and her school group did a campaign for some migratory birds that were on an island where they were going to build houses, and it was a really big deal. They had a very impassioned teacher who helped them with navigating that, but good on him.
0: Also read a member of our Zinc family, one of their, I think it was young Kylie from the Scouts. Her daughter Peyton was involved with Destiny Rescue on the weekend.
1: Yes.
0: Which is that bunch of commandos that go into countries and get kids back who have been kidnapped. They always need a lot of fundraising, and I love what they do. And they do a lot of stuff around. They're actually based on the Sunshine Coast here. So
1: incredible, some of their stories. So for a young person like Peyton to get involved with that, just incredible.
0: So if you want to help out Spencer tonight, Gympie Cinemas, check that out for that special documentary. And speaking of the Gympie Cinemas, hey, Supergirl, everyone's talking about that movie. It's out this week with Millie Alcock, who's been an upright. She's been part of Sirens on Netflix. We'd love someone to review the movie. It opens Thursday. Mm-hmm. If that is you and you like your superhero genre, 1-300-891-9291.

0: the 80s. Just want to get your take on that this
1: just
0: morning.
1: Just go watch it. Tell us how many popcorn buckets out of five and Bob's your uncle.
0: Oh, that's an easy rating system because five is super ultra fantastic. One is like maybe yawn, give it a miss, check it out on DVD.
1: Yeah, it can't be no popcorn buckets because...
0: No, because if they've gone to the effort of making a movie on the screen, it's deserving of at least one, surely,
1: yes.
0: A 1.5.
1: That's exactly right. So anyway. Popcorn bucket ratings, if you're interested in doing that for us, 1-300-891-929.
0: Give your cinema support them wherever you can, and that's opening on Thursday.
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3: 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G'day, reports of a crash, Nambour Connection Road, south of Yandina. No delays at this stage. Heading down through North Lakes, it's about a 5-10 minute delay on the Bruce. Sunshine Motorway, a bit slow, Yandina, Coolamo, round about Coolum Beach. Heavy Beckmans Road, inbound towards Noosaville State School. Eny Creek Road at Ben Lexon Drive, Sunshine. And a bit of traffic through town from Mary Monkland, Shannon Street, now in Gympie. The new Queensland government is delivering tougher e-scooter and e-bike laws from the 1st of July to stop behaviour that puts lives at risk. Find out more at qld.gov.au. It's Travis with the latest traffic on Zinc 96.
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12: Good morning, Naomi Lynch here, broadcasting from Cubby Cubby Country. Proposed changes to federal disaster recovery funding arrangements have been slammed by the Sunshine Coast Mayor. Rosanna Natoli says a one-size-fits-all model fails to reflect Queensland's higher disaster burden and risks shifting costs onto local communities.
13: While on paper being equally split at 50-50 between the Commonwealth and the state might look fairer, when in Queensland we have significantly more disasters and significantly more impact, it doesn't work out that way.
12: An 81-year-old woman's been injured in a hit-and-run at Budrum. She was struck by a car on Townsend Road at 5:30 on Friday evening. The vehicle did a U-turn and briefly returned to the scene before driving off again. It's described as an early 2000s silver Toyota Corolla hatchback with a black stripe along the side. Anyone with vision of the area around the time of the incident is urged to contact police. Surf Life Saving Queensland is working with local councils to improve coastal black spot locations. Bruce Atkins.

0: Watson reports.
1: Surf Life Saving has expanded its coastal safety network by installing new emergency response beacons or smart poles in areas with communications or surveillance gaps. They've recently installed the smart poles at Noosa North Shore, Alexandra Bay, Stumers Creek at Coolum and the Maroochy River at Cotton Tree. The devices are equipped with built-in help points that let people contact lifesavers in emergencies. Live video feeds of the water from the poles are streamed to SLSQ's comms centre, allowing operators to assess incidents in real time.
0: Repairs have begun on the old freight depot at the historic Gympie Railway Station precinct. The Gympie Men's Shed was forced out of the old Queensland Rail building last year due to serious safety concerns. Works will include a fresh paint job, roof and decking, and the building will be available for community groups once repairs are completed. In national news, Australia's recorded its first case of H5 bird flu. The virus was found in a wild migratory seabird discovered sick on Saturday on a remote beach south of Perth. Environment Minister Murray Watt on the ABC says they've been preparing for its arrival.
2: This is not an unexpected development, as disappointing as it is. We are the only continent in the world that has not yet had this most deadly strain of bird flu. And that's why for the last 2 years we've been intensively preparing for this.
0: And the fuel excise cut has been extended, but it's been halved. Prices at the Bowser will be 16 cents lower throughout July.
3: Sport. The Mattress Company. Pioneer Road Yandina. Good night, Australia.
4: In sport, the Cowboys have fallen to the Warriors 38-20 in Christchurch, while the Western Bulldogs have beaten St Kilda by 22 points to wrap up round 15 of the AFL. Australia has completed a whitewash of its T20 series against Bangladesh with a 7-wicket win in Game 3. Mitch Marsh named player of the match. And Serena Williams has been granted a singles wild card at Wimbledon. She'd already secured an entry to the doubles with her sister Venus. And that is the latest in news and sport.
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7: 22, partly cloudy day, slight showers later this afternoon, a partly cloudy few days on the way, although sunny Wednesday, overnight a 7, top of 22, before the rain is back Thursday, Friday and the weekend.
8: Yes, but not a good time to get any washing on the line, which I had heaps of over the weekend, because we had a very busy week, didn't we, last week? Still recovering from the Rainbow Beach family.
7: Well, we've got a big day tomorrow, the prostate lunch in Noosa at Peppers. We're looking forward to that.
8: Yes.
7: You and I hosting that. I'm not sure what they're expecting us to do. They're hoping to raise a lot of money. They think we're going to rouse up the crowd. Just bring your credit cards and bring your e-readers, all right? That's what we're going to do this year, e-readers.
8: What are e-readers?
7: Well, you don't need cash on you, mate. We'll just take it off your card.
8: We're walking around with machines. Just tap and go, friendos.
7: Exactly.
8: Yes, we've got some incredible prizes. Lots and lots of awesome auction items too. So it's going to be a big, big day tomorrow. Yeah. I've never heard of a lunch that goes for 5 hours. Have you?
7: This is Noosa, mate. Lunch is always traditionally going that long.
8: They do it big. This is the very definition of a long lunch.
7: Trouble is they're peaking too early. I mean, Friday expect a long lunch, not on a Tuesday.
8: Yeah, I know. Me to you this morning. I'm not drinking, I'm driving, so I can take you home. You said I'm not drinking either.
7: No, come on. Okay. I'm recovering. I've got to get back on track with everything.
8: We do. Us two spuds over here have to sort it out, don't we?
7: Back to brown rice and tuna. Chatsworth's on 16, 17 and Swanton right now. For Toolkit Depot, it's Bilko and Jade, Zinc 96.

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3: Yeah, you would. What's your first name?
2: Mark, how are you?
3: Hey, Mark, we're good, mate.
1: Guess what? Next Monday with Jonesy and Amanda, you got a chance of the $10,000, dude.
3: Well done.
2: Excellent. Thank you very much, guys.
1: Well, you haven't won it yet. Yeah, don't get too excited. Don't peak too soon,
3: well,
1: will you?
3: You're one step closer, mate. What would you do with your money, Mark?
2: Well, I'm going to get my little business off and running out of the ground. And
1: what is this business, Mark? Pray tell.
2: No. Secret squirrel business.
3: He's got to win 10 grand first to get it up and running.
1: He doesn't want us sneaking it off him.
2: That's right.
3: Well, when you win 10 grand and you get your business up and running, we want to hear all about it.
2: Absolutely, you will. I'll be able to use some of that 10 grand for some advertising.
3: Very good, mate. Well, we wish you all the very best. Well played.
1: Good on you, brother.
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4: Good morning. Light southerlies across the coast beaches, only at about 5 knots. Pretty much a low tide over the last 20 minutes or so, and there is between half and three quarters of a metre of east-northeasterly swell at 10-second intervals. Should get that a little bit bigger as the tide starts pushing back up again. So, check the southern corner of Alexandra Bay, Coolum through to Stumers, the Maroochydore stretch on the southern end between Dickey Beach and Karramundi. 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
3: I wanted to give a shout out to something I saw last week on the socials. It says, after 34 years and 9 months with Queensland Police Service, Sergeant Michael Bazzo was officially piped out
1: at Tin
3: Pan Bay Police Station. So that happened last week. Sergeant Michael Bazzo, 34 years and 9 months. It says he was joined by family, friends and fellow officers celebrating and reflecting on a distinguished career that's taken him to all corners of the state.
1: Everyone knows Mikko, a tin can. Good on you, mate, for your service to the community.
3: So well done and happy retirement, Sergeant Bazzo.
1: You know what he won't miss?
3: Tell me.
1: Is with all those strange sightings that happen around Tin Can Bay. He's got the army base there, so people see these strange lights all the time. So Mick's had to investigate them over the years. And it's made for some very funny stories. I can't wait to hear from Mick about just some of the antics that he got up to in the last 10 years over that.
3: Well, don't you reckon that'd be a great place to end your policing career, Tin Can Bay?
1: Well, I hope he's going to retire in town. Well, don't go to Brizzy. Don't go to the Gold Coast, mate.
3: He's retiring altogether.
1: Yeah, and I hope he stays in town.
3: Oh, you mean, okay, stays in Tin Can,
1: yeah.
3: Well, he might finally get time to go down and feed the dolphins.
1: Finally.
3: Go for a steak at the pub. Be out of uniform. So anyway, congratulations, Sergeant Bazzo, on a very distinguished career. Well
1: Love
3: done.
1: Love your work, brother. Sick 96.

0: Sig 96, Philco and Jay for breakfast. Time is 10 to 9. Tin Can Bay, we heard of Mick retiring from the police force after 34 years. But Rainbow, we forgot it all wound up last week,
1: didn't it? Forget. I've been talking to Ash, been following the socials. Mate, it was an epic week. All the tickets for 2027 have already sold out. There is a wait list in place. So I would advise getting your name on the wait list as soon as possible. But one incredible story to come out of the weekend at the Rainbow Beach Family Fishing Classic is young Noah, who is 18 years old. He's in his gap year at the moment.
0: This wasn't the young kid who won the tickets with us for the last family
1: No,
0: pass?
1: That's Ollie.
0: That's Ollie, right.
1: Yeah,
0: okay,
1: no, this Noah's 18. He's going to be studying marine biology on the Gold Coast.
0: What?
1: And he is the winner of the $75,000 boat package.
0: Wow.
1: So thanks to Winner Marine, which is unbelievable. And if you look at the video of him, he is pumped. Like, it's so good to see the prize going to somebody who just loves fishing. Well, could have gone to anybody in the crowd, but that kid just clearly loves fishing.
0: Well, he needs a boat as the tool of his trade.
1: Mate.
0: I mean, he can't be like George Costanza in that episode of Seinfeld when he's walking along impressing the girlfriend, going, I'm a marine biologist. There's a whale beached on there, and everyone goes, anyone a marine biologist? He's got to give this thing mouth to mouth.
1: My boyfriend is. George, help him.
0: But I'm sure Noah could give him a whale mouth to mouth properly.
1: Yeah, right? Well, that's what he's studying, marine biology. Now he's got his own boat. It is a belter of a boat. Jeez, it's flash. My boys were frothing over it last night when the video popped up of Noah winning. So, yeah, well done, Noah. Yeah. And to Ash and her entire team at the Rainbow Beach Sports Club, this year's event was the biggest and the best, with the most competitors and the most amount of prizes.
0: Well, it can't be the best because it's the 40th anniversary next year. That'll be the best.
1: Well, it's the best to date.
0: But next year will be better.
1: This year, $500,000 right. In cash and prizes. Next year, I can only imagine. But well done to everybody for what was an incredible week.
0: Well, hopefully we'll see your bloke, Texas, actually win something like a boat or a toolkit or a fish kit.
1: I don't know. I'd feel a bit bad about that.
0: No, but you legitimately enter like
1: everyone
0: else.
1: You have to buy your tickets like everybody else.
0: If he wins,
1: Exactly right. But, yeah, oh, mate, he'd be pumped. Imagine him winning his own tinny. Holy dooly.
0: Imagine your place, mate. They'd be lining up.
1: He won a tackle box a couple of years ago. Yeah, he's still using it. That's what he brought up with us. Yeah. So, yeah, there's definitely prizes to be won.
0: Well, if you get him a tinny, that means that's one less prez you got to get for his 18th.
1: Oh, mate, I can't compete with a tinny, a $75,000 boat package.
0: Hello.
1: I'll send you a photo.
0: 8 to 9, Sig 96.

0: time tonight, Zig 96 with Bilko and Jade for breakfast. I was just reading on the weekend, Sam Worthington, how cool is he as an actor? Just been because it's been Mental Health Week last week for blokes. He was talking about becoming deliberately homeless as a way of resetting his mental health. He was talking in the Wall Street Journal over the weekend about how his early career was before he hit global fame. Of course, he did that big film Somersault where he got major acclaim after that. But he was just feeling unfulfilled and overwhelmed by the growing recognition. So in response, he sold everything, even his mirror and his houses, and chose to live out of his red Toyota hatchback. He said it was a way to clear his head and step away from pressure and public attention. That was a brave thing to do for someone like him.
1: Is it?
0: Well, going homeless, I mean, just totally getting minimalist. I understand why people would do that. Not the homeless part, but, you know, sometimes you feel you just got too much clutter. Time to throw it all away and
1: how brave is it, mate, when you've got a couple hundred grand in the bank? I don't think that's brave.
0: I think that's like an artist
1: being an artist.
0: Yeah, but he didn't really get that international success till Avatar in 2009. So for about 3 or 4 years, he was doing a tough bit, parts in movies. I mean, he was just one of those faces that popped up in TV shows. But all the time going to auditions in your car. And a lot of people are doing it tough like that around our
1: Absolutely.
0: Community.
1: A lot of people are genuinely doing it really, really tough and living that lifestyle without any money in the bank.
0: So. That's why I feel bad. We were doing bluster for muster there at the Nelson Reserve. And as you know, there's a homeless contingent of people who've got tents around that stage area there. I almost felt really bad pushing them off the stage to do our stunt there a couple of weeks, which is okay. They moved to the trees around
1: gracious,
0: the park.
1: And yeah, they did move over to a different area. They're very gracious. Yeah. So we do appreciate that. But that's a tough life, hey, especially when you've got kids. You know, in any form, but especially when you've got kids, I think.
0: Well, I'm thinking of those mums that, you know, have cars, little kids saying, when are we going to get somewhere to live like my friends at school? Can you imagine that sort of process as a mum? You'd be feeling pressure anyway and then feeling guilty because you can't give your kids a proper home. And people are going through this every day in our community. It's amazing.
1: Yeah, it is. It's just getting bigger and bigger.
0: Anyway, what's on the show tomorrow? Being Tuesday, our Mayor Frank's back with us talking all things Noosa.
1: And, of course, we're going to the Noosa Prostate Lunch tomorrow. We're hosting that at Peppers.
0: Tickets left, by the way, so don't think you can come along and see us do our thing. We're just there to...
1: Well, we don't know what our thing is. We've got to be really honest. We're MCs tomorrow and we're...
0: We've never done something this big before.
1: No, and I've been asked to wear a dress. Really sorry, I can't do that.
0: Yeah, well, thanks to Kylie and her trademark gift to me. That is going to be my colourful shirt of choice tomorrow. And I bought myself a new pair of duds too.
1: Did you?
0: Some white ones, yeah.
1: Some what?
0: White ones. I'm going to look corporate.
1: Wait.
0: White duds.
1: You didn't say white duds.
0: Yeah, they're white.
1: They're not white.
0: Yeah.
1: No. The only time a man should wear white duds is if he's playing golf.
0: I'm wearing white duds.
1: No, you are not really.
0: I bought them specially.
1: No,
0: yep.
1: You didn't.
0: Well, I haven't got
1: pink ones.
0: What are
1: you going on a cruise ship? What are you doing?
0: It's so Noosa. It'd be perfect.
1: You're not really wearing white, are you?
0: Yeah, I'm going to. Yeah. I bought them specially.
1: Did you take a female with you when you went shopping? Because no woman on the planet would let you buy white duds.
0: That's a deal at Connor.
1: Why do you think it's a deal? Because they're white pants. No man should wear white pants.
0: Well, it will be tomorrow. Watch the socials because I'll be out and proud. All right.
1: See you then, guys. Bye.
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10: Good morning, Naomi Lynch with you. Proposed changes to the federal government's disaster recovery funding arrangements won't work for Queensland or the Sunshine Coast. That's according to Mayor Rosanna Natoli. She says splitting costs 50-50 with the state and Commonwealth isn't fair to Queensland, which sees significantly more disasters than other states.
11: We're told it will be simpler, fairer, as well as being faster in delivering those responses. But from where we stand on the front line, it is raising significant alarm bells, and potentially this will impact on our community.
10: Police are calling for the driver of a Toyota Corolla to come forward following a hit and run at Budrum. An 81-year-old woman was struck by a vehicle travelling east along Townsend Road at 5:30 on Friday evening. Police say the car returned to the scene and stopped briefly before taking off in the other direction. The woman was taken to hospital with non-life-threatening injuries while the search continues for the driver. Anyone with a vision of the area around the time of the incident is urged to contact police. Larger recycling bins will soon be lining the footpaths in Noosa. Council's received a $1.4 million state funding boost to roll out 360-litre yellow-lidded bins across the region within the next 12 months. Waste and Resource Recovery Manager Kyron Dodds says it's in a bid to stop so much recycling going to landfill.
12: Part of the review was looking at what was in the red bin. And in that red bin, we discovered that probably 20% of the material currently in the red bin is recycling, and predominantly we're saying most of that is due to the recycling bin being full.
10: And works are underway to replace the fairy lights on 16 trees along Mary Street in Gympie and add the lights to another six. Meglen Hartwig says projects like this make a big difference in the way our business centre feels and makes the area feel safer, more accessible, and encourage more people to shop and dine in the precinct. In national news, Anthony Albanese will today hold another round of talks on fuel security with states and territories. It comes as Canberra's agreed to extend its fuel excise relief until the beginning of August at a lower rate of 16 cents a litre. And the Federal Agriculture Minister is warning that humans could be infected by the highly contagious H5 bird flu that's been detected near Esperance on the south coast of WA. But Julie Collins has told Seven it's not too common.
13: This normally happens when there's very close contact between people and infected birds, particularly poultry species like chickens and ducks.
10: Britt Aylin has your sports next.
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14: To sport now, and North Melbourne's taken down Richmond 73-48 at the MCG, while the Saints have fallen to the Bulldogs 83-61. Switching codes, Storms continued its mid-season surge with a 42-20 win over the Raiders at Amy Park. And in netball, the Adelaide Thunderbirds are through to a third grand final in 4 years after smashing the Melbourne Vixens by 14 goals in their major semi-final yesterday. That's the latest in news and sport.
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0: 22, partly cloudy today. Down to the single digits overnight, partly cloudy days to come. Top of 22. There might be a sunny morning Wednesday before the showers come back Thursday, Friday. Into the weekend again, tops of 21 degrees.
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0: In 7 days' time, that's right, Monday afternoon next week, Jonesy and Amanda will be awarding that $10,000 cash. If you want a chance, you need to listen out to this. Mossy's Tucker's Daughter. Marnie will do that before one this afternoon. It'll be part of O80's lunch break. That's the heads up I can give you. And your chance of $10,000 as we do the Feel Good Workday now. 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
1: 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And 60s and 70s tracks that stand the test of time. 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

0: 96, it's the Feel Good Work Day. We love our trivia. We had a couple of weeks ago at the Rattler. We had a great night down there, and a couple of the people there behind the Glitz and Glamour Night for Gympie West State School. Their trivia night's coming up on Saturday, August 1. It's a big night at the Oscars. We'd love you to dress up as your favourite movie star. Here's a caveat, though. When you turn up, don't have a name tag on your costume telling us who you are. If the costume doesn't do it, forget it. Do something else. $30 a person, tables of six. There's some snacks available. If you're keen to get hold of those tickets, just jump on the Gympie West School website or go through Try Booking. 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
1: Hi, looking back on June 22nd, the anniversary of the day in 1847 when, get ready to stand and applaud, Hanson Gregory invented the donuts.
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1: From donuts to cane toads. How did that happen? In 1935, the first cane toads were introduced into Australia at Gordonvale, North Queensland.
3: These alien invaders are laying waste to Australia's native wildlife.
1: John McEnroe's infamous outburst at Wimbledon happened in 1981.
4: You can't be serious, man. You cannot be serious. That ball was on the line.
1: To 1986, when the famous Hand of God goal was scored by Diego Maradona against England at the FIFA World Cup. Argentina won 2-1 and went on to win the cup.
5: And the goal is given. Or was it a use of the hand that England are complaining about?
1: And actor and comedian Adam Sandler joined Saturday Night Live in 1990.
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1: Todd Hunter from Dragon is 75. 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
1: 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One of our greatest sports commentators, Bruce McAvaney, is also 73 today.
10: Takes the lead, looks a winner. This is a famous victory.
1: Special birthday for the big man, league great and commentator Daryl Broman. He's 70.
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1: And Aussie batsman Marnus Labuschagne turns 32.
14: There he gets the boundary.
1: Today, remembering the great Judy Garland. She died aged 47 on this day in 1969. Yes, paying tribute to Judy Garland on June 22nd.
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0: Zach 96, it's the Feel Good Workday. Marty continues it after 12 o'clock. Keep it here at Zach because next week we're starting to talk Christmas in July. The Noosa Yacht Club, as you know, it's where we go every December in readiness for Christmas. But they've done the renos and they're keen to do a Christmas in July. So are you keen to come with us? Next week, details of how you can get involved here at Zinc 96.
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8: Morning, I'm Britt Aylin. The days of cheaper fuel aren't winding up just yet. The fuel excise has been extended through July, bringing the price of petrol down 16 cents a litre. It's not quite the 32 cent discount we've been enjoying thus far, but Peter Khoury from the NRMA has told Seven it'll still make a difference.
9: 16 cents a litre is about 10 bucks on a tank of petrol, depending on how big your tank is. So it's anywhere between $9 and $11. So every cent helps in the middle of a cost of living crisis, and no doubt this will help too.
8: It comes as the Prime Minister's holding a virtual national cabinet meeting with state and territory leaders this morning to discuss the fuel crisis. Meantime, federal and state environment ministers will also be getting together today to ensure they're all on the same page regarding the H5 bird flu threat. Australia's first case was confirmed off the south coast of WA at the weekend. 2.7 tonnes of cocaine has allegedly been uncovered in sophisticated bunkers near Sydney in what's Australia's largest seizure of the drug in history. Six people have previously been charged as part of the investigation, with another two now under arrest. And Jeremy Clarkson is urging everyone to get cancer checks after revealing he's now in remission. The British TV legend announced last week that he'd been diagnosed with prostate cancer. He says he's officially the world's luckiest man.
7: The look you love for less at QEBS. Commercial Road, Kaluan.
8: Turning to sport now, and three Saints stars are being sent for scans following yesterday's 22-point loss to the Bulldogs. Jack Sinclair came off with a calf issue, Tom De Koning was taken to hospital after a hit to the ribs, and Rowan Marshall will have a scan on his shoulder. But Ross Lyon isn't putting the loss down to injury.
10: So you can't live in that space because, you know, there's still opportunities to get it done, obviously. But our efficiency, and that's something that's been really good all year, just wasn't, and they defended it really well and we couldn't make them pay.
8: In NRL, Latrell Mitchell's pushing to return for the Rabbitohs this week, hoping to be fit for the Origin decider. The South Star is tipped to train today as he looks to make his comeback just in time to help the Blues claim the series. And Matthew Johns says he'd be open to helping New South Wales next season if his brother Andrew is in.